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14: Mainly cloudy skies tonight with a slight chance for storms. Lows dip down to about 54. Northeasterly winds 5 to 10 miles an hour. Overcast tomorrow, chance for showers 72. Partly cloudy tomorrow night, lows dip down to about 55. From the River Weather Center, I'm Derek Height. Currently, it's 64 degrees.
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0: It's Backstage Country. Gabby Barrett is here this week. We're catching up on all the things. And Gabby, I did see, I feel like it was maybe a couple months ago, you had put out a video saying that you were on a journey to really learn guitar and get better. And I think you said a 10-day journey, but I don't know that I ever saw the outcome of that. So no, I do want to know where you're at.
1: You didn't. I lied. No.
0: Did you stop after day one? You were like, nah.
1: After, I think like day three or four. I don't know why I have the hardest time learning guitar.
0: Really?
1: Like everything for me right now is just ear. Like just ear. Like I just went off of everything ear-wise, like pitch and keys, and I'm able to tell like when something is just a hair out of key. I've done it since I was like 11 or 12. I cannot get the rhythm of like strumming a guitar, and I can't remember the placement of fingers on chords. Like I can like three.
0: Okay.
1: But I can't, and then I just like... It really does seem like something, I don't know if you play guitar, but like, it just seems like something you really have to be doing, like all
0: the time. Like you have to have it in you and then like want to do it all the time in order to.
1: Yeah. Yes, and like kind of get the rhythm of the instrument down and so you can lean into it. I just can't. I can't, and I don't know what the heck it is, but I'm glad that my husband is a fantastic guitar player.
0: Is it frustrating to you that you can't?
1: It's so frustrating because there's so many times in my head I go, oh, this could probably be so useful as a feel tool for me to write on my own.
0: Right.
1: So, like, right now...
0: Especially because you're a melody person, so you'd want to, like, be able to hear it.
1: Yes, and mess around with it. And so if I was able to mess around with stuff and knew, like, this went to this, that could probably then help me to sing some melodies in my head and, like, all of it kind of come together.
0: Yeah.
1: And so that has been such a bummer, but I won't say I'll never get there, but... I just don't know that, like, that is in the cards for me. But at the same time, like, everybody in country music plays. You know, you'll be at the rider rounds and the whatever.
0: Yes.
1: And it's like, everybody's got an acoustic guitar.
0: You have to be like,
1: Gabby can't do it. I can't. Maybe one day, but yeah. So that 10-day journey, it won't be showing up on the internet. I'll be archiving that video.
0: Yeah, you're going to go archive it right now. Yeah, nobody can know you even started.
1: Right after I'm done with this.
2: 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The River Storm Center stands ready to report on Nebraska's changing weather conditions. 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
13: Fox News, I'm John Saucier. Senate Minority Leader Chuck Schumer won't say how he feels about the rise in political candidates who ascribe to the views of the Democratic Socialists of America, but he does say when it comes to the midterms, he's confident Democrats across the spectrum can take back the majority in Congress.
14: We are a big tent party. And being a big tent party is a strength, not a weakness.
13: Well, Senator Schumer has endorsed Democratic Congresswoman Haley Stevens in the Michigan Democratic Senate primary against Abdul Al-Sayed. Texas Republican Representative Brandon Gill tells Fox he believes Democrats have a motive for supporting progressive policies.
10: The real sort of political goal here is one of power. It's a way of sort of buying off voters. It's saying, I'm going to give you free stuff, and in exchange, I expect or I hope that you're going to vote for me. And look at those evil Republicans on the other side of the aisle.
13: America is listening to Fox News.
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18: Mainly cloudy skies tonight with a slight chance for storms. Lowest dip down to about 54. Northeasterly winds 5 to 10 miles an hour. Overcast tomorrow. Chance for showers 72. Partly cloudy tomorrow night. Lowest dip down to about 55. From the River Weather Center, I'm Derek Hite. Right now, 63.
1: Hey, it's Gabby Barrett. Stick around because we're going to share some new music you're going to love. The Backstage breakout single is coming your way in just a few on Backstage Country.

0: Abby Barrett is my co-host this week on Backstage Country. It's Elena, and we are so excited that we get to talk about the new music that you're working on right now.
1: You mentioned how differently people consume music today, because it is completely different from 2018 when you were first really getting out there.
2: Yeah, it's shifting.
1: It's very much so. The listening patterns, the way people discover music, everything like that. How are you consuming music outside of your own right now? Like, what are you loving? How do you find new music? Do you not like to listen to music when you're creating?
2: I do. No, I do like to listen to music. I actually really enjoy kind of studying music. Ooh, yeah. I'm always trying to think about, like, why do I like this song? Mm-hmm. And, like, more in depth rather than just saying, oh, I like the story, or, like, I like the, like, what makes people listen to songs? What makes a hook, like all of those deep dissecting things about music. I really, really, really like to try to think about and just like open my mind to a song that I really love and have actually been using as an example in writing rooms of that I love is God is Great, Beer is Good, and People Are Crazy by Billy Currington. Oh my gosh, I just love it for so many different reasons. First, you can't, you know that song.
1: Yes, of course.
2: First, you can't help but just like that song. I mean, I just
1: would not have expected you to just say that. That's so funny. Well, that came out of left field.
2: Well, I loved it because it has truth in it, it has humor in it, and it has like some wisdom in there, you know? And it acknowledges things that went sideways in life, but like it comes back around to like this just funny story.
1: Yeah.
2: And so it's like you can't help. It's so warm. It's so conversational. I love the like tag of God is great, beer is good, and people are crazy. Mm-hmm. It's one of those songs where you have like a phrase that's just kind of tattooed on your brain the first time you listen to it.
1: Yep.
2: Those are always songs that I'm trying to look for and write and connect to. And so that's a good example of a song that I really liked and was trying to figure out, why do I like this? And it's really fun to do that within country music.
1: Ooh, this sounds like a Professor Gabby course I'd want to take.
2: Professor! Like, oh my gosh.
1: Just dissecting songs and really looking into it.
2: Yeah.
1: Yeah.
2: It's fascinating. It really is.
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13: Mainly cloudy skies tonight with a slight chance for storms. Lows dip down to about 54. Northeasterly winds 5 to 10 miles an hour. Overcast tomorrow. Chance for showers 72. Partly cloudy tomorrow night. Lows dip down to about 55. From the River Weather Center, I'm Derek Height. Right now, 63.
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13: Mainly cloudy skies expected tonight with a slight chance for isolated storms. Lows dip down to about 54. Northeasterly winds 5 to 10 miles an hour. Cloudy skies expected tomorrow. Chance of rain showers. High temperatures reach up to 72. From the River Weather Center, I'm Derek Height. Right now, 62.
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16: Mainly cloudy skies expected tonight, with a slight chance for isolated storms. Lows dip down to about 54. Northeasterly winds 5 to 10 miles an hour. Cloudy skies expected tomorrow. Chance of rain showers. High temperatures reach up to 72. From the River Weather Center, I'm Derek Height. Right now, 61.
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2: 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Gabby Barrett is with us this week. We're so happy you're back with us.
3: 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Thanks, Elena. Glad to be here with you. Lots to talk about, and I'm excited to share lots of stories about my music and much more.
2: 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Gabby Barrett is here all week long on Backstage Country, so don't go anywhere.
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0: It's Backstage Country. We got Gabby Barrett as your host this week. And earlier we were talking about the new music that you're working on, this new era, everything that we're looking at. You have been teasing quite a few songs, and there was one, Young, that I know a lot of people really loved. Not a new song that you wrote, but new to us. Do you think that that's going to have a place in this era of Gabby Barrett?
1: Yes.
0: Yeah.
1: It will. It definitely will. That is a discussion right now, funny you ask, because that will be a song that will be cut. I just cut some songs in the studio, I think 3 or 4 songs, and that is one that will be done as well. So yes,
0: I know that one is very special to you, and you can hear it even in just the way that you performed it on Instagram, you know, on social media for us. But do songs like that hit different to record?
1: Well, that one's just like very nostalgic of the time. So that one I wrote in probably 2018 or 2019, and it's kind of coming back out and emerging, and that was exactly how I felt. I mean, it's like young love, right? Like, I got married at 19. So a lot of people will be like, oh my gosh, you're a baby, don't do that. But I still did anyways, and it has been great, and I'm really thankful for that. And so it's really fun to go back into the mindset of that song, because in a way it's still, it's different. Like, it's sweeter now, like 7 years later being married and like figuring out the ups and downs of marriage, and you go through stuff together in that time. And so it's very, it's like even sweeter now in a way. Like, as before, it felt more like wide open, and you're just like, we're young, let's get married, let's be a little reckless. Now it's like a little bit more like honed in, and like you see the end goal, if that makes sense. It's sweeter now.
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4: Fox News, I'm Sue Guzman. Trump-backed Representative John James has won Michigan's GOP primary for governor, besting millionaire businessman Perry Johnson. The state Secretary of State Jocelyn Benson capturing the Democratic nod to succeed term-limited Gretchen Whitmer. Tonight, the Senate may be passing a continuing resolution, or CR, to fund the government before the September deadline.
5: Later tonight, we're going to pass the next step for the CR to avoid a government shutdown.
4: Indiana Senator Jim Banks, September 30th, the funding deadline. The CR would fund the government through December 11th if passed. And Acting Attorney General Todd Blanche clearing a key hurdle to ultimately win Senate confirmation for the AG role full-time.
6: Todd Blanche needed all 12 Republicans on the Senate Judiciary Committee to advance his nomination to the full Senate floor. Those Republicans came through for him.
4: Fox's David Spunt. 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
9: Mainly cloudy skies expected tonight, with a slight chance for isolated storms. Lows dip down to about 54. Northeasterly winds 5 to 10 miles an hour. Cloudy skies expected tomorrow. Chance of rain showers. High temperatures reach up to 72. From the River Weather Center, I'm Derek Hite. Right now, 60.
1: 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I'm here all week hosting Backstage Country.

0: coming up this hour with Elena and Gabby Barrett.
1: I would be lying if I said, oh, I haven't been, you know, close to maybe feeling this way or at certain times.
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0: Sage Country. I'm Elena. Gabby Barrett is here with us this week. And Gabby, we were talking about your family. You know, the music is a family affair. Your daughter just had her first recital, which is so exciting. I've really enjoyed and just thought it's so lovely how, like, to be able to watch you and your family grow in the ways that you share it with fans. And very protective, but at the same time, very open about, like, this is what life looks like. Mm-hmm. And you have this polar opposite Hannah Montana style life where, like, you know, best of both worlds. Do you think that having that kind of perspective is what keeps you from getting burnt out?
1: Yeah. I mean, you just can't, you know, you don't want to bite off more than you can chew, because then you just become overwhelmed by everything and you're like, I need to step back, you know?
0: Yeah.
1: And those are very real thoughts that can come up. And I would be lying if I said, oh, I haven't been, you know, close to maybe feeling this way or at certain times. Emotions are just heightened at certain times. They really are. You're having a good day, bad day. You're in a weird season and somebody passed away and this one's asking for your, you know, you to whatever. There's just like those seasons where a lot is going on. But yes, smaller chunks, little by little. Trusting, like literally my new song out, trusting that God has a plan for your life, and trusting that he'll orchestrate it all to make sense, you know? So sitting with that really helps me to not feel like life is so chaotic and I don't know how it's ever going to get fixed. And, you know, so faith plays a big role into keeping sanity within all of this going on.
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6: Mainly cloudy skies expected tonight, with a slight chance for isolated storms. Lows dip down to about 54. Northeasterly winds 5 to 10 miles an hour. Cloudy skies expected tomorrow. Chance of rain showers. High temperatures reach up to 72. From the River Weather Center, I'm Derek Height. Right now, 60.
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With a quick trigger, a cast iron skillet swinging lid flipper. 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She did him dirty, took him to the clinic.

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1: Mainly cloudy skies expected overnight, with a slight chance for isolated thunderstorms. Lows level off around 55. Northeast winds 5 to 10 miles an hour. Showers likely Wednesday. High temperatures reach up to 72. Cloudy skies expected. From the River Weather Center, I'm Derek Height. Currently 60.
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4: Lows dip down to about 55 overnight under partly cloudy skies with a slight chance for isolated storms. Winds out of the northeast, 5 to 10 miles an hour. Cloudy skies expected Wednesday. Rain showers likely. Daytime highs approaching 72. From the River Weather Center, I'm Derek Height. Right now, 59.
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3: Fox News, I'm Sue Guzman. President Trump is warning Iran they have one less chance to make a deal, even as Tehran denies the negotiations. He tells Fox's Trace Gallagher what he wants to see Iran do during these discussions.
4: The only thing that matters is action, and they want to make a deal. We'll see what happens. If they don't make a deal, it's going to be too bad.
3: Trump-backed Representative John James has won Michigan's GOP primary for governor, besting millionaire businessman Perry Johnson. State Secretary of State Jocelyn Benson capturing the Democratic nomination to succeed term-limited Gretchen Whitmer. The Democratic Senate contest between Abdullah Syed and Haley Stevens, too close to call. And Acting Attorney General Todd Blanche clearing a key hurdle to ultimately win Senate confirmation.
5: Todd Blanche needed all 12 Republicans on the Senate Judiciary Committee to advance his nomination to the full Senate floor. Those Republicans came through for him.
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6: Lows dip down to about 55 overnight under partly cloudy skies with a slight chance for isolated storms. Winds out of the northeast, 5 to 10 miles an hour. Cloudy skies expected Wednesday. Rain showers likely. Daytime highs approaching 72. From the River Weather Center, I'm Derek Height. Right now, 59.
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2: Cloudy overnight with a chance for storms. Lows around 56. Northeast winds around 5 miles an hour. Overcast skies again Wednesday. Chance of thunderstorms 75. Mainly clear skies with fog in spots Wednesday night. Lows around 56. From the River Weather Center, I'm Derek Height. Right now, 59.
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3: News. I'm Ted Linder. Michigan's Democratic Senate primary coming down to the wire between Abdul El-Sayed and Haley Stevens. The winner will go up against Republican Mike Rogers in November. President Trump telling Fox he has confidence in Rogers.
4: Mike Rogers is going to be fantastic. Now, I'm not a big believer in polls, but I believe in him somewhat. And based on the polls, he'll do much better against Abdul than he's going to do against the congresswoman.
3: El-Sayed is currently leading the polls ahead of Stevens at this hour. Trump-backed Representative John James winning Michigan's GOP primary for governor, besting millionaire businessman Perry Johnson. The state secretary of state, Jocelyn Benson, capturing the Democrat nomination to succeed term-limited Gretchen Whitmer. And the Powerball jackpot for Wednesday night worth at least $786 million. If you win, that's a cash value of at least $341 million. 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
5: Cloudy overnight with a chance for storms. Lows around 56. Northeast winds around 5 miles an hour. Overcast skies again Wednesday. Chance of thunderstorms 75. Mainly clear skies with fog in spots Wednesday night. Lows around 56. From the River Weather Center, I'm Derek Height. Right now, 59.
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1: Temperatures reach up to 75 today under overcast skies with a chance of thunderstorms. Northeast winds 5 to 10 miles an hour. Lows level off around 56 with fog in spots tonight. Mainly sunny skies tomorrow, highs around 84. From the River Weather Center, I'm Derek Height. Currently 59.
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7: News. I'm Sue Guzman. An armed suspect is in custody after being spotted walking the grounds of President Trump's California golf course ahead of the commander-in-chief's planned visit.
8: 38-year-old Janine John Taylor from Downey, California, taken into custody in Ranchos Palos Verdes by plainclothes FBI agents after they spotted his suspicious activity.
7: Fox's Kevin Cork. Investigators say he was monitoring security practices at the golf course before the president's fundraising dinner at the golf club outside Los Angeles. Los Angeles Fire Department has determined the cause of one of last year's deadly wildfires.
9: It was arcing from a transmission tower owned by Southern California Edison that sparked the deadly Eaton Fire in January of last year. The Los Angeles Fire Department says it reached that conclusion after 18 months of investigation.
7: Fox's Jack Callahan. 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
10: Chance of thunderstorms today. Otherwise, cloudy skies expected. Daytime highs approaching 75. Winds out of the northeast, 5 to 10 miles per hour. Lows level off around 56. With fog in spots tonight, mainly clear skies. 84 tomorrow, mainly sunny skies develop with fog in spots early. From the River Weather Center, I'm meteorologist Paul Frombley. Currently, it's 59 degrees.
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2: Chance of thunderstorms today. Otherwise, cloudy skies expected. Daytime highs approaching 75. Winds out of the northeast, 5 to 10 miles per hour. Lows level off around 56. With fog in spots tonight, mainly clear skies. 84 tomorrow, mainly sunny skies develop with fog in spots early. From the River Weather Center, I'm meteorologist Paul Trombley. Currently, it's 59 degrees.
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2: Fox News, I'm Ted Linder. President Trump says a deal on the Strait of Hormuz and denuclearized Tehran could come as early as Wednesday or Thursday. The president telling Fox's Trace Gallagher negotiations with Iran continued all day Tuesday on a peace deal. The president said confronting Iran over its nuclear capabilities long overdue.
3: This should have been done by other presidents for 50 years. You know, you keep hearing 47, but that's been for 3 years now. It's been over 50 years. Other presidents or other countries should have been able to do this. And I did something that I had to do, because if they had a nuclear weapon, this whole world would be a different place.
2: Tonight's Powerball jackpot is worth at least $786 million. If you win, that's a cash value of at least $341 million. The jackpot, the biggest one for Powerball so far this year. 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
5: Chance of thunderstorms today. Otherwise, cloudy skies expected. Daytime highs approaching 75. Winds out of the northeast, 5 to 10 miles per hour. Lows level off around 56. With fog in spots tonight, mainly clear skies. 84 tomorrow, mainly sunny skies develop with fog in spots early. From the River Weather Center, I'm meteorologist Paul Frombly. Currently, it's 59 degrees.
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4: Chance of thunderstorms today. Otherwise, cloudy skies expected. Daytime highs approaching 75. Winds out of the northeast, 5 to 10 miles per hour. Lows level off around 56. With fog in spots tonight, mainly clear skies. 84 tomorrow, mainly sunny skies develop, with fog in spots early. From the River Weather Center, I'm meteorologist Paul Frobley. Currently, it's 59 degrees.
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11: Fox News, I'm Sue Guzman. President Trump has warned Iran it has one more chance to make a deal or else face severe military consequences. Tells Fox's Trace Gallagher what he wants to see Iran do during these discussions.
12: The only thing that matters is action, and they want to make a deal. We'll see what happens. If they don't make a deal, it's going to be too bad.
11: The president predicting a deal to reopen the Strait of Hormuz could come as early as today. Acting Attorney General Todd Blanche clearing a key hurdle to ultimately win Senate confirmation for the AG role full-time.
13: Todd Blanche needed all 12 Republicans on the Senate Judiciary Committee to advance his nomination to the full Senate floor. Those Republicans came through for him.
11: Fox's David Spunt. Overnight, Russian missile and drone strikes on Kyiv and its surrounding region have killed at least 15 people and wounded 42 others. 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
14: Chance of thunderstorms today. Otherwise, cloudy skies expected. Daytime highs approaching 75. Winds out of the northeast, 5 to 10 miles per hour. Lows level off around 56. With fog in spots tonight, mainly clear skies. 84 tomorrow, mainly sunny skies develop with fog in spots early. From the River Weather Center, I'm meteorologist Paul Frombley. Currently, it's 59 degrees.
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7: Fox News, I'm CJ Papa. It's too close to call in the Democratic Senate primary race in Michigan.
8: Far-left candidate Abdul El-Sayed is leading establishment-backed Haley Stevens by a little more than a percentage point.
7: That's Fox's Madeline Rivera in the Missouri primary. Progressive former Congresswoman Cori Bush trounced by incumbent Democrat Congressman Wesley Bell. President Trump says,
9: I get a little solace from, as they say, only consequential presidents. And I am definitely consequential.
7: Speaking of Fox's Trace Gallagher during an exclusive interview about the arrest of an armed man at his California golf course just days ahead of an RNC fundraiser. The president in Nevada, where he will point out the bright spots in the U.S. economy while in the war with Iran, the president indicated that a deal with Iran could happen as early as today. 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
10: For KRVN News, I'm Bob Brogan. Some scattered, non-severe storms this morning will be expected to clear by this afternoon. The murder trial of Aris Rodriguez-Linares began its second day of trial Tuesday with opening statements by attorneys. The 35-year-old man is accused in the shooting death of an acquaintance of his, Mako Farinas Carballo, outside of a mobile home at Willow Ridge Trailer Court in Lexington on January 21, 2025. Assistant Attorney General Sandra Allen said that among the first officers on the scene was Officer Jesse Evans of the Lexington Police Department, who observed a man slumped over from the driver's seat of a vehicle with blood on his hand.
11: And then he observed what he believed to be a gunshot wound to his neck and his face. It was at that time that he noticed the windshield had several bullet holes through the windshield. At that time, he realized this was a homicide investigation, and he contacted the police department to have some investigators called out to the scene.
10: Prosecutors say officers found a Glock 9mm handgun inside the residence and recovered 11 shell casings from the scene. Rodriguez-Linares is charged with first-degree murder, use of a firearm to commit a felony, and unlawful discharge of a firearm into an occupied vehicle. The trial will continue today with the calling of more witnesses. For KRVN News, I'm Bob Brogan.
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0: Daytime highs approaching 75. Winds out of the northeast, 5 to 10 miles per hour. Lows level off around 56, with fog in spots tonight, mainly clear skies. 84 tomorrow, mainly sunny skies develop, with fog in spots early. From the River Weather Center, I'm meteorologist Paul Frobley. Currently, it's 59 degrees.
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George Burge is his name, and that is Cowboy Songs. My name is Gene, and this is Mornings in the Country. Bryce and Alex have joined me here very shortly.

0: life. Great Country 93.1, the River. Luke Bryan. She's country and she knows it. Welcome to Wednesday morning. This is Mornings in the Country. I'll be joined by Alex and Bryce here very shortly. We'll get you caught up on what you may have missed overnight. Let's get you caught up on the weather right now. I am looking at the live radar. We have some scattered showers throughout the area. The heaviest rain right now is just south of Cambridge. Between Cambridge and Alma, there's a pretty decent sized cell of storms. Nothing severe. There is severe weather over in Iowa. We'll let Iowa deal with that. Right now in our area, just some really heavy showers between Cambridge and Alma and another line that stretches from about Burwell to Ogallala that is just moving into the area right now. So we'll keep an eye on that. Again, nothing serious out there this morning, but we do have some scattered showers. Looks like it's going to be cloudy. Once again, not hot today with the high only in the mid-70s. We will warm up as we head into the weekend. It looks like sunshine and 90s on Saturday and Sunday. You can always find your weather anytime by going to the weather tab at KRVN.com.
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0: mornings in the country. Good Wednesday morning. Hello, I am Gene. I am joined by Bryce and Alex. Good morning. Are we ready to start this day?
1: Let's do it. Happy Wednesday.
0: All right, let's get people caught up on what they may have missed.
1: We have a 77-year-old man from Nebraska making the national news.
0: Mm-hmm.
2: Why does his age matter?
1: Because Patrick McGee, okay, suffered a heart attack on a plane on a flight from Omaha to Phoenix.
2: That's scary.
1: Horrifying. He was aboard Southwest Airlines, and a fellow passenger who happened to be a nurse practitioner performed CPR and revived him as the plane landed. Patrick does not remember probably much of that at all, he says, but he is grateful to the woman who quite literally saved his life.
0: Very scary. Happy ending, though. Very
2: well,
0: good.
2: Meanwhile, not a happy situation for our friends who are using iPhones, because once again, Apple is going through updates, okay? So all you Apple owners, you're getting a revamp, you're probably excited about this, of your messaging app. This is part of iOS 27, set for release next month, but they've been pushing out some updates here to all you exclusive iPhone people, and this is going to involve one-tap suggestions, like AI built into your messaging app. It's going to be sending a progress bar, don't know what that means, in digital drawings. It will even allow you to have Siri AI draft messages in your voice, like voice memos. This is what I call weird and creepy, but you guys keep doing you, iPhone users, Alex.
1: Why are you attacking me? I've never once used features like this.
2: You're an iPhone user.
1: I'm not excited. On iOS 27. No. My phone's probably like iOS 15.
2: So they are going to be tweaking how you interact with non-iPhone users, because you guys just continue to be in your own little world over there in different colors.
0: Bryce, you called it, what did you say, exclusive iPhone users?
2: Yeah. Yep.
0: I believe the word for that is cult.
1: Oh, my goodness,
2: well
1: you
2: done.
1: Guys.
2: Well done.
0: And I don't really have any news, but I'm going to say happy birthday. My father is 92 years old today.
2: I hope he's sleeping.
0: He's probably not. Most of his life, he's been awake before 5 a.m. Who knows? Maybe he's sleeping in for his birthday, though. We'll find out. Okay, let's get this day started. More music next. Mornings in the Country.
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6: 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As quarterback Anthony Calandria adjusts to life at Nebraska, he continues to build a better relationship with his new offensive coordinator, Dana Holgorsen.
7: Yeah, no, he's awesome. 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
7: 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In Mountain West, you've seen a lot of zone looks, but Big Ten, you're going to get really what it is man.
6: And so far, it seems to have been a pretty smooth transition for Calandria, just adjusting to his new locker room at Nebraska, but obviously the month of August is going to be a big piece of that. Now, moving forward, reporting here with the Nebraska football team in Lincoln, I'm Sean Callahan of HuskerOnline.com.
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12: For KRVN News, I'm Bob Brogan. A defense attorney in the Dawson County District Court jury trial of Arist Rodriguez Linares argued that the shooting death of Michael Farinas Carballo was an act of self-defense. In his opening statement of the trial Tuesday, David Terrell said that Farinas Carballo repeatedly called and texted Rodriguez Linares before arriving uninvited at the family's trailer, despite being told to stay away. As Rodriguez Linares was walking away, Terrell says that Farinas Carballo drove his vehicle into Rodriguez Linares. Rodriguez Linares shot 11 times, fearing for his own safety and the safety of his wife and son. Terrell says that Rodriguez Linares then walked into the home, told his wife to call 911. Officers said that Rodriguez Linares was calm as they entered the home.
13: And as he says, there's the gun. Makes a gesture. The gun is right there. Again, does that sound like somebody who's trying to hide evidence? Who's premeditatedly killed someone? There's my gun. Of course his DNA is on it, and it's his gun. There's not going to be a dispute about that.
12: Lexington police officers arriving on the scene say they found the vehicle running in the drive against a concrete pad and its taillights on. The trial continues today in the Dawson County Courthouse. For KRVN News, I'm Bob Brogan.
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16: Chance of thunderstorms today. Otherwise, cloudy skies expected. Daytime highs approaching 75. Winds out of the northeast, 5 to 10 miles per hour. Lows level off around 56. With fog in spots tonight, mainly clear skies. 84 tomorrow, mainly sunny skies develop with fog in spots early. From the River Weather Center, I'm meteorologist Paul Frobley. Currently, it's 59 degrees.
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0: Jelly Roll and Heart of Stone. Good life. Great country. 93.1 The River. All right. There's a big concert coming up in Imperial, Nebraska. The Chase County Fair, August 15th. Tucker Wetmore is going to be there with Braxton Keith and DJ Grant Fisher. And you could be there for free. Coming up today, me and Alex are both going to have tickets to give away. And not just tickets to give away, but somebody is going to win some backstage meet and greets. That's right. So be listening. Coming up this morning, before I get out of here at 10 o'clock, somebody is going to win a pair of tickets to see Tucker Wetmore at the Chase County Fair in Imperial on Saturday, August 15th. And one lucky winner today is also going to get some meet and greets. So be paying attention. You could win some tickets to see Tucker Wetmore along with Braxton Keith and DJ Grant Fisher at the Chase County Fair in Imperial, August 15th. So keep listening. Your chance to win could happen at any time.
1: 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Well, it was a real turnaround Tuesday yesterday to the downside for the row crops. Despite strong demand data and fresh soybean sales to China, traders appear to be ignoring falling crop rates. With so much rain falling at the end of July and the start of August, it's back to traditional seasonals. Additionally, progress in peace talks in the Middle East has energy markets falling, sending soybean oil lower with them here today. Yesterday, USDA reported another sale, 132,000 metric tons of soybeans for delivery to China in the 26-27 marketing year. June corn exports were 7.92 million metric tons, a record for the month, up 9% from May, according to census data. A U.S. ag attaché pegs Canada's 26-27 wheat production, 34.6 million metric tons, could go higher. StoneX is estimating the U.S. corn output this year to be 16.1 billion bushels, and soybeans 4.5 billion bushels. Now, here in the overnight session on the ECBOT, we are trading mixed this morning. September corn 4¾ down, 437.5. December down a nickel at 460.5. September soybeans down 7 cents at 11.51¾. November down 7¼ at 11.70.5. September bean oil down 6. September soybean meal is down 260 a ton. September Kansas City wheat is up a penny at 7.08, and December up 1 at 7.25½. 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
2: News. I'm Gian Gelosi. The Democratic Senate primary in Michigan still undecided, with progressive Abdul Al-Sayed clinging to a slight lead over Haley Stevens.
3: Though the race has not yet been called, Al-Sayed is already turning his attention to his potential opponent in November, Republican Mike Rogers. But there are still many remaining votes in Wayne County, the state's most populous county where Detroit is located. Stevens is leading there by about 4 percentage points, with roughly 18% of the votes still remaining.
2: Fox's Madeline Rivera, 38-year-old California man named Janine John Talay behind bars, accused of monitoring security planning activities days before the president arrival at Trump National Golf Club.
4: Police say they spotted him walking throughout the grounds, taking photos and videos, and after searching his pockets, found a loaded magazine with hollow point bullets.
2: Fox's Todd Pyro, America's listening to Fox News.
5: For KRVN News, I'm Bob Brogan. Some scattered non-severe storms this morning will be expected to clear by this afternoon. The murder trial of Aris Rodriguez-Linares began its second day of trial Tuesday with opening statements by attorneys. The 35-year-old man is accused in the shooting death of an acquaintance of his, Mako Farinas Carballo, outside of a mobile home at Willow Ridge Trailer Court in Lexington on January 21, 2025. Assistant Attorney General Sandra Allen said that among the first officers on the scene was Officer Jesse Evans of the Lexington Police Department, who observed a man slumped over from the driver's seat of a vehicle with blood on his hand.
6: And then he observed what he believed to be a gunshot wound to his neck and his face. It was at that time that he noticed the windshield had several bullet holes through the windshield. At that time, he realized this was a homicide investigation, and he contacted the police department to have some investigators called out to the scene.
5: Prosecutors say officers found a Glock 9mm handgun inside the residence and recovered 11 shell casings from the scene. Rodriguez-Linares is charged with first-degree murder, use of a firearm to commit a felony, and unlawful discharge of a firearm into an occupied vehicle. The trial will continue today with the calling of more witnesses. For KRVN News, I'm Bob Brogan.
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9: Chance of thunderstorms
10: today.
9: Otherwise, cloudy skies expected. Daytime highs approaching 75. Easterly winds 5 to 10 miles per hour.

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Country 93.1 The River. Zach Brown Band and Keep Me in Mind just after 7 o'clock Wednesday morning. Florida Georgia Line now. 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Good morning.

0: great country, 93.1 The River, Luke Combs. That one is called Be By You. Bryce and Alex will join me again here in just a few minutes. Alex has something up her sleeve. I don't know what it is, but it makes me a little bit nervous. We'll talk about that in a little bit. Right now, let's talk about the Chase County Fair coming up next week. Big show is happening on the 15th of August. Tucker Wetmore is going to be there, and you can be there for free. Coming up sometime between now and 10 o'clock this morning, I will give away a pair of tickets. Coming up this afternoon, Alex Hammacky will also give away a pair of tickets, and somebody is going to win some backstage meet and greets, too. So keep listening. Your chance to win could happen at any time. It's Tucker Wetmore, Braxton Keith, and DJ Grant Fisher on Saturday, August 15th. I almost said 25th. No, the 15th of August in Imperial at the Chase County Fair. So your chance to win could happen at any time. Keep listening, and you could be at Tucker Wetmore for free.
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8: Husker football started fall camp this week, and one of the important decisions that will have to be made this fall is who will start a quarterback. The top guy returning is one who played a year ago. That was sophomore TJ Lateef. He says that competing with the other quarterbacks certainly has been a great challenge.
9: I mean, those are great quarterbacks. As we go out to practice every day, or when we were in the spring, those are great quarterbacks that I'm going up against. So it's just iron sharpens iron, just getting better off each other. But it's a competition every day. No matter where we're at in the facility, no matter if we're lifting, no matter if we're recovery, whatever we're doing, I'm trying to compete at the end of the day, no matter what we're doing. I never had a mindset of redshirting or 5 for 5, or I just had a mindset just having fun and being blessed to be here at Nebraska.
8: Lateef did see the field a little bit last year, playing in 7 games, completed 60% of his passes for more than 900 yards and 5 scores. Lateef, along with Virginia transfer Daniel Kalen and UNLV transfer Anthony Calandria, all be in the mix this fall. Year two at the helm of the Nebraska volleyball program for head coach Danny Busboom Kelly. She heads into this season. Some things have changed. Big Ten Media Day, she emphasized multiple times that her team and herself are working on finding the balance between volleyball and life.
10: They trust me enough, especially now going into year two, to say how they really feel and think. And then typically we can come to, you know, some sort of agreement of, you know, from experience as a coach, what works best or what they need and what they feel like they need. So I think collaboration is very, very key when it comes to a long season. And the season's longer than it's ever been this year.
8: In year one under Busboom Kelly, the Huskers went 33-1 and made it to the regional final. They've won three straight Big Ten titles. They will open up the season on August 16th with their red-white scrimmage. Well, yesterday, Mother Nature got the best of the American Legion State Baseball Tournament's Class C State Tournament was rained out, so today it won its Malcolm against Hardington at 4, Pender takes on Centura at 7. The winners of both of those games will square off. They could use tomorrow for a championship game if they need it. Class B National Division was also rained out. So the schedule of games today at 1 has Roncalli against Auburn, at 4 at Central City against Hickman, and then the winners will meet tonight. In the American Division, that was also rained out yesterday. Major League Baseball action. Kansas City was due to play better, and they did, whipping Minnesota at home 8-2. Baltimore, Boston, Houston, and Detroit all won. In interleague action, it was Tampa Bay outslugging Colorado 9-7. Texas, the Yankees, Cincinnati, and Mets all won. Over to the National League, Philadelphia and Atlanta were winners. It was Milwaukee over Pittsburgh. The Cubs beat up on the Dodgers 5-1 in San Diego, took apart Arizona 9-4. That is a look at sports. For more, you can find that anytime at krvn.com. I'm Jason Jorgensen. 93.1.

0: Mornings in the country. It is Wednesday. I am Gene. I am joined by Bryce and Alex once again. Good morning.
1: Down from its peak from a long time ago. A whole different world we lived in back in the 1970s. Mm-hmm. Gene, you remember it well. You were about 45 at the time.
0: It was a strange, strange time, let me tell you.
1: Summer jobs. Mm-hmm. Both of you worked summer jobs, correct?
0: Yes.
1: Tell me about the balance between summer jobs and sports camps back in the archaic decade, Gene.
0: Sports camps weren't a thing. Seriously, I mean, possibly, you might go to football camp if your parents had money. And that was literally, I mean, high school sports did not exist during the summer. You either played baseball or you didn't do anything at all. There was absolutely no such thing as sports camps.
1: We fast forward about 50 years, and we know that is certainly not the case anymore. 30% fewer teens are having summer jobs, period, at all, ever in the summer.
0: Is that specifically because of sports? Because, you know, if you're involved in sports, and like you said, now there's a sports camp for everything. And a lot of times, and I'm not putting any high school coaches on blast here, but a lot of times the coaches really, really, really recommend that you attend camp if you have any dreams of playing come in the fall. But is it because kids are involved in so many things, or are they just lazy?
2: Whoa.
1: Wow.
2: Alex, you've got siblings in this age range. How are they balancing?
1: That's my question this morning. At what point, if you are an employer of a high schooler, at what point can you justify hiring them when they can only work one day a week and it's in a small window of time because they have camps every other day of the week? Yeah. That's the balance particularly my sister has as a lifeguard. There is like maybe one day a week that she has free and
2: That's
1: she can
2: it?
1: Work. I'm not kidding.
2: One day a week.
1: I'm not kidding.
2: I'm just double checking. I understand.
1: What do you do? Do you hire this person who has a very sporadic schedule who does want to work but can't?
2: No.
0: Yeah, I'm with Bryce.
1: Really?
2: I wouldn't.
1: Who are you going to hire instead then?
0: It depends.
2: In that case, you got to hire up about 30 lifeguards so you can rotate them.
1: I think that's what small towns have to do with their jobs.
2: It's different if it's like, I'm free every Friday, but you just said sporadic. So you're saying she might be free on a Monday, might be a Tuesday the next week. It's not consistent.
1: I don't know. Things have changed since I've been in high school.
0: 10 years
2: talking
0: ago.
2: About your sister.
1: I know they have. I don't know. I don't ask her daily schedule. It's just fascinating to me that some kids want these summer jobs, but simply can't have them due to the other things that they have going on.
2: Kids want summer jobs anymore?
0: That's a good question. On the flip side, I actually ended up, I think it was between my junior and senior year, I ended up quitting baseball because my job got in the way of going to practice. And the game just got beyond me. I could never go to practice because I had a job and I just started to suck. And I'm like, well, I don't need to do this anymore. I've got money in the bank. So it was the
2: still
0: opposite
2: got,
0: deal.
2: Still got the money in the bank?
0: No, and I still suck at baseball.
2: Yeah, it's a different world out there. What was the stat again?
1: 30% fewer teens have summer jobs these days.
0: I feel like
1: it's even less than that, but maybe that's not true.
0: I don't know. Well, it's very interesting. I have to do a deep dive into that. We'll do a deep dive into some more music. We'll do that, and we'll do it next. Mornings in the Country.
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10: For KRVN News, I'm Bob Brogan. There is a chance of some non-severe storms this morning, but they're expected to clear by this afternoon. The Ord City Council passed a vote supporting the removal of Flock automatic license plate reader cameras in city limits Monday night. The vote was 5-0 with one member absent. The Ord Police Department said on its Facebook page, in part, "We agree that while Flock is a highly effective investigative asset for law enforcement, the technology introduces complex privacy concerns that warrant a national-level conversation. Our ultimate mandate is to serve you in a manner that firmly protects both the public and your personal liberties." According to the website DFLOC, a website that tracks automatic license plate reader cameras and their locations, there are 2 Flock cameras in Ord and 8 in Valley County. The state has 407 cameras, according to the website. Automatic license plate reader cameras on roads have been used to support criminal investigations, find stolen vehicles, and alert officers to vehicles associated with investigations by police departments and other law enforcement agencies across Nebraska. Some citizens and civil liberties groups, including the ACLU, oppose automatic license plate reader cameras, stating that they are building a mass surveillance system across the United States. That's the latest from the KRVN News Center. I'm Bob Brogan.
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14: Chance of thunderstorms today. Otherwise, cloudy skies expected. Daytime highs approaching 75. Easterly winds 5 to 10 miles per hour. Lows dip down to about 56. Tonight, mainly clear skies develop with fog at times. Mainly sunny skies with fog in spots early tomorrow, 84.
15: From the River Weather Center, I'm meteorologist Paul Trombley. Currently 59.
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Keys, Wallets, and Adam Sandler routine all at the same time. That is Lainey Wilson and John Mayer, Phone, Keys, and Wallet, and I am Gene Curtis. Let's get your day planner out. Do you have a day planner? How about your calendar on your phone?

0: Let's try that. And make sure you join us tomorrow. We have two different chances for you to get registered for the 75th Diamond Anniversary Drive. We're going to divide and conquer, and we'll see you in two separate locations tomorrow night. We will be in York at the York County Fair from 5 until 7, 5 until 7 tomorrow night at the York County Fair, and also Stockton, Kansas tomorrow night. It is the Rooks County Fair, and we'll be out there from 6 until 8. So come on out to either the York County Fair tomorrow or the Rooks County Fair in Stockton, Kansas tomorrow. Get yourself registered. You could win the Chevy Silverado, the Yamaha Kodiak, or the Broil King Grill. We're giving them all away as part of our 75th Diamond Anniversary Drive. We have more registration locations coming up this weekend, too, so we'll tell you all about that coming up here in just a little bit. But make plans, either York or Stockton, Kansas tomorrow, and you could win.
1: Almost hard to wrap your mind around that kind of scale.
2: On the Rural Radio Network, I'm Alex Makovica. Nebraska soybean farmers are seeing another sign of growing demand. AGP has officially opened its new export terminal at the Port of Grays Harbor in Washington. The facility will more than double AGP's export capacity, creating a direct pathway for soybean meal produced at the new David City Crush plant to reach customers across the Asia-Pacific region. Mark Casper serves on the Nebraska Soybean Board.
1: That ship will hold 50,000 metric tons, which is 5 soybean trains. So they'll be able to ship 5 soybean meal trains out of David City, fill that ship loaded in 12 and a half hours.
2: The investment comes just a week after ADM announced plans to expand soybean processing capacity at its Lincoln Crush plant, emphasizing continued growth in Nebraska's soybean industry.
1: We're just building demand for our product, and we're moving a lot more meal out of the Pacific Northwest into Southeast Asia.
2: Also in the news this morning, two Nebraska ag startups are among just 10 teams competing for the top prize in the Farm Bureau Ag Innovation Challenge. Lincoln-based Nave Analytics and Nebraska startup Seisme are finalists. Nave Analytics is focused on improving irrigation efficiency, while Seisme is developing livestock monitoring technology. The winning team will receive a total of $100,000 in startup funding. And the National FFA organization has topped 1 million student members for the second straight year, setting another membership record. FFA reports more than 1.05 million students were members during the last school year, a 1.1% increase from the previous year. The organization also grew to over 9,500 local chapters across all 50 states, Puerto Rico, and the U.S. Virgin Islands.
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0: Mornings in the country, Wednesday morning. I am Gene. I am joined by Alex. We're talking summer work and kids this time around, Alex.
1: Are teens too busy to work summer jobs, or have we simply stopped expecting them to? That is the question we ask you this morning on Facebook, and boy, do people have opinions.
0: It is true. It is true. Now, you were talking last time that since the 70s, there is a 30% drop off on the number of teens that are working summer jobs. And when I think summer job, personally, I think something like roguing or detasseling or pollinating or something like that. But, you know, there's like fast food jobs or work in retail or stuff. I don't consider, I mean, yes, throwing hay bales and moving irrigation pipe is a job, but most of us didn't get paid for that. That was how you earned your keep, basically. So I'm talking where you actually have to fill out a W-2 and you get a paycheck.
1: This is true. Jody brings up an interesting point this morning on Facebook. She says, okay, to our question, are teens too busy to work summer jobs, or have we stopped expecting them to? Jody says, or are there not those small jobs available anymore?
0: Well,
1: which
0: it's really
1: I think
0: hard.
1: Is a fair question to ask.
0: For a lot of small employers, and we're not going to get into the political side of it, but paying $15 an hour is tough for a lot of small employers. So, I mean,
1: and when
0: it's
1: you've
0: paid
1: got minimum wage, minimum wage is rising, and so you've got a lot of these entry-level jobs now getting paid a lot more money than what they did even 5-10 years ago.
0: Oh, yeah. I was joking about it, but it wasn't a joke. My son's summer job his senior year of high school paid more than I made when I was at 45. And I'm not even joking about that. But so maybe it's just employers aren't hiring. And then we mentioned the sports teams. If you're involved in sports, you're kind of expected to attend every single summer camp within 300 miles. And that that takes a lot of time out there. And, you know, and a lot of parents just aren't making their kids. I always made my kid work, and I saw somebody mention that if they want phones and vehicles, they work, and they had to pay their own phone and insurance. I paid my kid's phone and insurance, but he still had to get a summer job. It's like you are not laying around all summer long. That's not happening.
1: Brad on Facebook says high school sports expectations have made it next to impossible for a kid to be able to get a job. Basically, these jobs become to the point, he says, where it's come and go when their schedules, aka sports camps, allowed, which is not teaching a kid to be reliable. Just my two cents, Brad says.
0: He's not wrong. And we've seen it even affect, I'll throw Legion Baseball out there. A lot of Legion Baseball teams either have to truncate their schedule or cancel their seasons because too many kids are gone and they can't play their games. So we see that a lot.
1: Let us know your hot take this morning. Are teens too busy to work summer jobs, or have we stopped expecting them to?
0: All right, give us a like on Facebook if you haven't done so yet, and let us know, and we'll be right back with more music next. Mornings in the Country.
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7: Fox News, I'm CJ Papa. Waiting for an official decision in the Democratic Senate primary race in Michigan, far-left candidate Abdul El-Sayed holds a slim lead over establishment candidate Haley Stevens. But this morning, El-Sayed posting on X, "We won. I am so proud to be your Democratic nominee for U.S. Senate. Let's win in November." Republican candidate Mike Rogers.
8: Two broken candidates here. I mean, one wants to allow the Communist Party to buy farmland here, and the other one believes that, that America deserved 9/11. They had two terrible choices.
7: Rogers on Fox and Friends. North Carolina's 11th congressional district will have a new representative come January. Congressman Chuck Edwards decides to drop his reelection bid after a House ethics panel found substantial evidence the Republican made unwanted advances toward two female staffers. America's listening to Fox News.
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9: For KRVN News, I'm Bob Brogan. The Nebraska State Fair is hosting a debate between registered nonpartisan U.S. Senate candidate Dan Osborne and incumbent Republican U.S. Senator Pete Ricketts next month. According to the Nebraska Examiner, this is the first debate at the state fair in recent years, with the last one being in 2018 when U.S. Senator Deb Fischer debated State Senator Jane Raybould of Lincoln, a member of the Lincoln City Council at the time, and then Governor Ricketts debated State Senator Bob Crist of Omaha for governor. News Channel Nebraska will moderate the September 1st debate at Big Iron Events Center, in addition to NCN, the Examiner, Flatwater Free Press, and the Omaha World Herald will also be a part of the debate. A North Platte man accused of sexually assaulting a child appeared in court for his arraignment on Monday. Lincoln County District Court records show 34-year-old Bradley Trisdale is charged with first-degree sexual assault of a child and two counts of third-degree sexual assault of a child. During his arraignment, Trisdale pleaded not guilty to the charges against him. The court accepted the plea, and his next hearing is set for November 9th at 10 a.m. North Platte police say the investigation began on the afternoon of June 23, 2026, when a woman reported that her boyfriend, Trisdale, sexually assaulted a young girl under 10 years old. For KRVN News, I'm Bob Brogan.
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1: Chance of thunderstorms
2: today.
1: Otherwise, cloudy skies with a few peaks of sun. Daytime highs approaching 75. East winds 5 to 10 miles per hour. Mainly clear skies with fog tonight. Lows level off around 56. Lots of sunshine with fog early tomorrow. High of 84. From the River Weather Center, I'm meteorologist Paul Trombley. Currently 59.
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California Penal Code for Criminally Insane. That is 5150 Dierks Bentley, just after 8 o'clock. I am Gene. Keep listening for your chance to win tickets to see Tucker Wetmore at the Chase County Fair. Right now, it's Jason Aldean and Carrie Underwood on the river.

0: Good life. Great country. 93.1 The River, Cody Johnson and The Fall. 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The fall sports season, believe it or not, gets started in just a couple of weeks here, and we have a whole lot of games scheduled on a whole lot of teams on all of our stations. 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I see we already have high school softball on the schedule. Now, we're jumping forward a couple of weeks here, but August 25th, North Platte will be playing at Cozad, and you can hear that on Cami Country, and that begins our fall sports season. 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Stick around, because Bryce and Alex will join me here in just a few minutes. We've got Bet You Didn't Know right around the corner, and speaking of sports, Jason is next.
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10: Husker football started up fall camp this week. Transfer quarterback Anthony Calandria is expected to be the starter for the Big Red in the season opener against Ohio. Now, he had success at UNLV last season, but he knows he'll have to step up his game with the Big Red.
11: Mountain West and Big Ten, it's a whole different, it's a different ball game, right? Big Ten has way better players, so I think they do a lot of different looks, and a lot of teams just could run just man, right? In Mountain West, you've seen a lot of zone looks, but Big Ten, you're going to get really what it is man.
10: Calandria was a Mountain West Conference Offensive Player of the Year last season, throwing for almost 3,500 yards and 23 touchdowns. He also rushed for 10 more and almost 700 yards. He guided a UNLV offense that ranked 18th nationally in scoring. Husker volleyball, as usual, has big expectations heading into this season after a perfect conference record and a 33-1 mark a year ago. The Huskers have won 3 straight Big Ten crowns, and senior middle blocker Andy Jackson Nozette puts a big target on their backs.
12: The pressure is definitely there, but I think we've earned the right to be in that position, and we've worked really hard these last three seasons, and we know what it takes to win a Big Ten championship. It's not easy. You know, it's a really tough volleyball conference, and every game is going to be a dogfight. So going into this season, we know what it takes, and we're not going to back down. We know that we have a target on our back, and a lot of people want to beat Nebraska, and that's very valid. You know, we've won the last three, so we are not going to get complacent. We know that it's not going to come easy, but it's definitely our goal to go 4-for-4.
10: Those comments were made as part of Big Ten Volleyball Media Days. Jackson is a back-to-back All-American first team selection. Huskers begin their season on August 16th in the Red-White scrimmage. Kearney Public Schools held a public open house yesterday for their new 28,000-square-foot performance and activity wing with their indoor facility. The facility features a climate-controlled turf field, a state-of-the-art indoor practice space for athletics, PE, marching band, and junior ROTC. Also has space for the girls' wrestling program to practice. Cost of the project was at over $10 million. Class C State Baseball Tournament was rained out yesterday, so they will try again today. Of note at 4, Centura will take on Pender. Class B National and American Division games were also moved due to the rain. At 4 today in the National Division, it's Central City against Hickman. That is a look at sports. For more, you can check that out anytime at krvn.com. I'm Jason Jorgensen. 93.

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2: For KRVN News, I'm Bob Brogan. There will be one opportunity for the state's voters to make a direct comparison of the top candidates in Nebraska's U.S. Senate race this year. On September 1st, incumbent Republican Senator Pete Ricketts and independent challenger Dan Osborne will share the stage at the Nebraska State Fair in Grand Island for a debate sponsored by News Channel Nebraska, the Nebraska Examiner, Omaha World Herald, and Flatwater Free Press. A campaign spokesman for Ricketts announced his acceptance of the invitation last Friday, and Osborne announced his decision to take part on Tuesday. The announcement did not say whether Mike Marvin, the legal marijuana now nominee for U.S. Senate, was invited. Opening statements were made by attorneys in the Dawson County District Court jury trial of 35-year-old Arist Rodriguez Linares in the January 2025 shooting death of his friend, 40-year-old Mako Farinas Carballo. Assistant Attorney General Sandra Allen outlined her case for the jury. She said an autopsy of Farinas Carballo concluded the cause of death was gunshot wounds to the head, torso, and extremities.
3: Two bullets entered his chest. One bullet entered his head. One bullet entered his elbow. One bullet entered his thigh. And one bullet entered his shoulder.
2: According to prosecutors, investigators matched shell casings found at the scene to a Glock 9mm handgun recovered from a couch inside the home. Initial Lexington police officers arriving on the scene described Rodriguez Linares as calm and cooperative with their commands. For KRVN News, I'm Bob Brogan.
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6: Chance of thunderstorms today. Otherwise, cloudy skies with a few peaks of sun. Daytime highs approaching 75. East winds 5 to 10 miles per hour. Mainly clear skies with fog tonight. Lows level off around 56. Lots of sunshine with fog early tomorrow. High of 84. From the River Weather Center, I'm meteorologist Paul Trombley. Currently 59.
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0: 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Click on the events tab and you'll see one of the buttons says Runza concert page. Go in there. It's powered by Runza in Gothenburg and it'll show you all the great shows that are coming up in the very near future. One of those shows is Tucker Wetmore is going to be at the Chase County Fair in Imperial coming up Saturday, August 15th. Did you know you can be there for free? That's right. This morning we are giving away some tickets. I have some tickets to see Tucker Wetmore in Imperial at the Chase County Fair on August 15th. Not giving them away right now, but I will give them away before 10 o'clock. Yes, I'm going to make you hang on just a little bit longer, but we got some tickets to see Tucker Wetmore in Imperial August 15th at the Chase County Fair. One lucky winner today out of all of our winners is going to pick up some backstage meet and greets too. So be listening, I guarantee, before 10 o'clock this morning, I will give away a pair of tickets to see Tucker Wetmore in Imperial August 15th at the Chase County Fair. Keep listening, and you could win with 93.1 The River.
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6: 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Corn and soybeans fell overnight while wheat futures were higher. Corn closed the session down 3 to 4 cents. StoneX released their yield estimates and increased corn estimates to 184.8 bushels per acre. That's compared to the USDA's 183. Demand is still strong, though, with a record 7.92 million metric tons of corn exported in June. Soybeans were 6 to 8 cents lower. The StoneX yield estimate was steady with USDA numbers at 53 bushels per acre. And wheat futures were higher overnight as Ukraine's ag minister said the alternative land routes have not had the capacity to handle the grains that are not being shipped out of the ports, and the bombing continues between Ukraine and Russia. September corn is down 3 at 439, December down 3 1/4 at 462 1/4, August soybeans down 6 at 1149, November down 8 1/2 at 1169 1/4, September Chicago wheat up 10 1/2 at 649, December up 10 1/4 at 667 1/4, September Kansas City wheat up 11 at 718, December up 10 1/4 at 734 1/2. August live cattle are up 7 cents at 232.10, October up 50 at 228.32, August feeders are up 17 at 351.37, September up 57 at 346.67, August lean hogs down 77 cents at 97.07, October down 112 at 83.22, and class 3 milk for August unchanged at 1697 here on the Rural Radio Network.
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103.1 The River, just after 9 o'clock. Scattered showers throughout the area. We'll talk about that coming up in just a little bit. Remember, keep listening for your chance to win some tickets to see Tucker Wetmore at the Chase County Fair in Imperial. It will happen before 10. This is Parma Lee, 93.1 The River. Good morning.

0: River. Remember, he's going to be at the Nebraska State Fair this year. That is Hardy, along with Tim McGraw, Eric Church, and Morgan Wallen, and MacArthur. Who's going to be at the Chase County Fair? Well, that would be Tucker Wetmore, Braxton Keith, and DJ Grant Fisher. That show is coming up on Saturday, August 15th. And I tell you what, I got a pair of tickets to give away. Let's give them away now. I'm looking for caller number 7-844-931-9000. 844-931-9000. If you're caller number 7, I will give you a pair of tickets to that show again. Tucker Wetmore, Braxton Keith, and DJ Grant Fisher, Saturday, August 15th in Imperial. And you'll be entered to win a pair of meet and greets that we will draw at the end of today. So let's be caller number 7 right now, 844-931-9000, and we'll get you on the winner's list to see Tucker Wetmore at the Chase County Fair in Imperial with 93.1 The River.
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5: For KRVN News, I'm Bob Brogan. The long-delayed farm bill should bring certainty to producers and lower prices at the pump, according to U.S. Senator Deb Fischer. She has long championed the legislative effort to allow for higher ethanol blends to be sold year-round across the country. The version of the farm bill before farmers would do that by authorizing E15. Fisher says it's a win and not just for corn growers.
6: We focus on the ag economy and our ag producers, but it's consumers who are going to benefit from this. You look at the price at the pump when you have ethanol included in that blend. It can be 50 cents, even a dollar more or less per gallon. That's huge when you look at gas prices.
5: The Senate Ag Committee is marking up the bill on Thursday. Fisher said, as written, it includes provisions she supports dealing with precision agriculture and the farm safety net. The bill likely needs bipartisan support, and Fisher said she believes there are priorities included that should get support across the aisle. The Central Nebraska Public Power and Irrigation District Board of Directors were provided an update on the general manager search process at their August board meeting on Monday in Holdridge. Board President Kyle Shepard told the board the hiring committee met last week with the Woods Aiken Law Firm to go over the list of candidates. A total of 99 applications were received. The hiring committee has reduced that list to 11 candidates. The committee will continue to narrow the finalists to 4. For KRVN News, I'm Bob Brogan.
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10: Cloudy skies with a few peaks of sun today, with a slight chance of thunderstorms. Daytime highs approaching 75, east winds 5 to 10 miles per hour. Mainly clear skies develop, with fog at times. Tonight, lows level off around 56. High temperatures reach up to 84, with fog in spots early tomorrow. From the River Weather Center, I'm meteorologist Paul Trombley. Right now, it's 60 degrees.
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0: Dan and Shay and say so hello. I am Gene. Congratulations to Tyler Pettibone because he was my caller number 7 and he picked up a pair of tickets to go see Tucker Wetmore and Braxton Keith along with DJ Grant Fisher on Saturday, August 15th in Imperial at the Chase County Fair. So congratulations to Tyler. He is going to the show and could be going backstage later on today. We're going to pull in all of our winners from the day, and then somebody is going to get drawn for a meet and greet, too. So congratulations to Tyler. Could still win more. Keep listening for more chances to win all day long. Again, Tucker Wetmore, Braxton Keith, August 15th, Imperial, Nebraska, the Chase County Fair. You could be there for free, and you could potentially pick up some backstage meet and greets, too. Could happen anytime, so keep listening, and you could win from 93.1 The River.
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0: Kool-Aid Days 2026 is rocking Black Cherry August 14th through the 16th in Hastings. 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
7: 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September corn is down 4.5 at 437.75. December down 4.5 at 461. August soybeans down 3.25 at 1151.75. November down 4.75 at 1173. September Chicago wheat is up 7.75 at 646.25. December up 7.75 at 665. September Kansas City wheat up 11.75 at 718.75. December up 11 at 735.5. August live cattle are up 40 cents at 232.35. October up 12 at 228.02. August feeders down 117 at 350.02. September down 132 at 344.82. August lean hogs down 125 at 96.60. That's a check of your markets. 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
12: Cloudy skies with a few peaks of sun today, with a slight chance of thunderstorms. Daytime highs approaching 75, east winds 5 to 10 miles per hour. Mainly clear skies develop, with fog at times. Tonight, lows level off around 56. High temperatures reach up to 84, with fog in spots early tomorrow. From the River Weather Center, I'm meteorologist Paul Trombley. Currently 61.
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Couple of buddies there from back in the day, Ian Munzik and Cody Johnson. Long live Cowgirls on the River. Happy Wednesday. I'm Jason Jorgensen. Glad to be back after a couple of days up, trying to squeeze in a late summer vacation. Probably not the only one who's tried to do that here lately. Glad to have you along on the river. And here comes Continuous Country from Jason Aldean. And Don't Tell on Me.

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is Luke Bryan and Drink a Beer on 93.1 The River. Our 75th Diamond Anniversary Drive continues tomorrow night. You can check it out in Stockton at the Rooks County Fair from 6 until 8. Friday night, we will be in Eustis at the Big Fear and Corn Show from 6 until 8. 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
2: Opening statements were made by attorneys in the Dawson County District Court jury trial of 35-year-old Aris Rodriguez Linares in the January 2025 shooting death of his friend, 40-year-old Michael Farinas Carballo. Assistant Attorney General Sandra Allen outlined her case for the jury. She said an autopsy of Farinas Carballo concluded the cause of death was gunshot wounds to the head, torso, and extremities.
7: 2 bullets entered his chest. 1 bullet entered his head, 1 bullet entered his elbow, 1 bullet entered his thigh, and 1 bullet entered his shoulder.
2: According to prosecutors, investigators matched shell casings found at the scene to a Glock 9mm handgun recovered from a couch inside the home. Initial Lexington police officers arriving on the scene described Rodriguez Linares as calm and cooperative with their commands. Stay tuned today as we will cover more from the Rodriguez Linares murder trial out of the Dawson County Courthouse. Well, voters in Kansas took to the polls yesterday for their primary election. One of the biggest races wasn't for a position, but rather a ballot measure. Voters in the Sunflower State rejected a measure to directly elect the state Supreme Court by an almost 2-to-1 margin. The current practice of a committee selecting 3 nominees to fill a Supreme Court vacancy, with the governor selecting one of the 3 nominees to fill the position, will remain in place. Kansas Senate President and Trump-backed nominee Ty Masterson won the Republican primary for president, while State Senator Cindy Holscher won the Democratic primary. In the U.S. Senate primary, incumbent Republican Roger Marshall will take on United Methodist pastor Adam Hamilton, who won out in a crowded field of 11 candidates in the Democratic Party. All incumbent U.S. House of Representatives members won their primaries. For KRVN News, I'm Ellen Simmons. 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
11: Cloudy skies with a few peaks of sun today, with a slight chance of thunderstorms. Daytime highs approaching 75, east winds 5 to 10 miles per hour. Mainly clear skies develop, with fog at times. Tonight, lows level off around 56. High temperatures reach up to 84, with fog in spots early tomorrow. From the River Weather Center, I'm meteorologist Paul Trombley. Currently 61.
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0: Zach Top and South of Sanity on 93.1 The River. Just ahead this morning, a look at this date in history, and also it's time to talk some Big Ten football. Up next this morning on The River, it's time for Countdown to Kickoff as we look at the upcoming Big Ten football season, and it's brought to you by Fisher Roofing of Kearney, the guys in the green trucks. With Countdown to Kickoff, I'm Jason Jorgensen. One of the newcomers in the league this season is former Iowa State head coach Matt Campbell, who's now in charge of things at Penn State. He looks to pick up the pieces after the messy divorce the school had with previous head coach James Franklin. He says it's a privilege to get to be in such a great conference.
1: And I think it's proven in the modern era of the Big Ten in college football, this conference is the best in the country. And I know it has prestigious academic institutions that go from coast to coast, storied football traditions that go down generations. And for me, I couldn't be more humbled and grateful to be here representing Penn State.
0: After being hired by the school as head coach after a lengthy search, he was able to convince interim head coach Terry Smith to stay on the staff as they make the transition. Campbell feels this will certainly help the program in the short term.
1: Give a lot of credit to Pat and our university of making that possible to be able to keep Terry and the opportunity to watch him lead the football team at Penn State at the end of the year through a lot of adversity. It wasn't easy, and Terry did a great job settling the ship and giving us a great foundation to move forward from. So my gratitude and honor to be able to work forward with Terry and lead forward with Terry.
0: Campbell spent a decade at Iowa State before getting this big promotion to Happy Valley. He has a big job in front of him. Coming up next time, we'll preview Nebraska. With Countdown to Kickoff, I'm Jason Jorgensen.
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different round here on 93.1 on the river. Jason Jorgensen with you, taking a look at this date in history. It was on this date in 1921 that the first baseball game was broadcast on the air, and sports broadcasting as we know it started. For someone who has spent a good chunk of their career announcing games, I'm glad they got that started on this date in 1921. Also, this is a little different. 1999, a man who admitted making thousands of obscene phone calls over a three-year period was arrested over in Vienna. Yeah, here's how they caught him. After one of the women he called, she told him she was busy and would return his call. He gave her his phone number and, well, the rest is history. Amateur mistake there, I guess. Glad to have you along this morning on the river, and here's a back-of-the-day replay from Billy Currington and Good Directions.

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0: Good morning with a check of your markets. I'm Lacey Shippey for the Rural Radio Network. September corn is down 6.5 at 435¾. December down 6 at 459½. August soybeans down 8 at 1147. November down 7.5 at 1170¼. September Chicago wheat up 5.5 at 644. December up 5.5 at 662¾. September KC wheat up 8.25 at 715¼. December up 8 at 732½. August live cattle are up $1.45 at $233.40. October up 102 at $228.92. August feeders up 62 at $351.82. September up 65 at $346.80. August lean hogs down 110 at $96.75. October down 175 at $82.60. That's a check of your markets here on the Rural Radio Network.
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6: Cloudy skies with a few peaks of sun this afternoon with a slight chance for storms. High temperatures reach up to 75. East winds 5 to 10 miles per hour. Lows dip down to about 56 and foggy tonight. Mainly clear skies. Lots of sunshine and foggy early tomorrow. Highs around 84. From the River Weather Center, I'm meteorologist Paul Trombley. Right now, it's 63 degrees.
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It's fresh music from Chris Young. I didn't come here to leave on 93.1 The River. Jason Jorgensen with you, just playing the hits on the way. Movie music from Taylor Swift. Also, we'll sprinkle in some Tim McGraw from back in the day. And here comes Land Cohen, Greatest Love Story on The River.

Been a big summer for her. That song's had something to do with it, among other things. Taylor Swift, I Knew It, I Knew You, on 93.1 The River. Up next, Back in the Day replay from Tim McGraw, Don't Take the Girl. Johnny.

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1: Okay, if you are one of those people who likes to plan ahead and you are planning your entertainment for the fall, don't forget old Chris Stapleton and Nikki Lane will have their All-American Roadshow coming up October the 7th in Lincoln at Pinnacle Bank Arena. 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
5: The long-delayed farm bill should bring certainty to producers and lower prices at the pump, according to Senator Deb Fischer. She has long championed the legislative effort to allow for higher ethanol blends to be sold all year long across the country. The version of the farm bill before farmers would do that by authorizing E15. Fischer said it's a win, not just for corn growers.
6: We focus on the ag economy and our ag producers, but it's consumers who are going to benefit from this. You look at the price at the pump when you have ethanol included in that blend, it can be 50 cents, even a dollar more or less per gallon. That's huge when you look at gas prices.
5: The Senate Ag Committee is marking up the bill on Thursday. Fischer said, as written, it includes provisions she supports dealing with precision agriculture and the farm safety net. The bill likely needs bipartisan support, and Fischer said she believes there are priorities included that should get support across the aisle. The Ord City Council passed a vote supporting the removal of Flock automatic license plate reader cameras in city limits Monday night during their meeting. The vote was 5-0 with one member absent. The Ord Police Department said on its Facebook page in parts, quote, "We agree with that while Flock is a highly effective investigative asset for law enforcement, the technology introduces complex privacy concerns that warrant a national level conversation. Our ultimate mandate is to serve you in a manner that firmly protects both the public and your personal liberties," end quote. According to the website DFlock, a website that tracks automatic license plate reader cameras and their locations, there are two Flock cameras in Ord and eight in Valley County. The state has 407 cameras, according to the website. For KRVN News, I'm Ellen Simmons.
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11: Cloudy skies with a few peaks of sun this afternoon with a slight chance for storms. High temperatures reach up to 75. East winds 5 to 10 miles per hour. Lows dip down to about 56 and foggy tonight, mainly clear skies. Lots of sunshine and foggy early tomorrow, highs around 84. From the River Weather Center, I'm meteorologist Paul Frombly. Right now, 66.
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0: Porta, Georgia Line, and Luke Bryan. This is how we roll on this Wednesday morning across River Country. Coming up, music from Coe Wetzel to tell you about a new violent sport that has been started up. And, well, we will see if it catches on here in the States. All of that's just ahead in the next 10 minutes or so on the river.
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5: 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Suter Livestock and WTC, 320 Angus and black white face steers, weighing 850 to 950, they're coming off grass. The Wineglass Ranch, 350 Angus and black white face steers, weighing 875 to 975. Here's 192 Angus black white face and red white face heifers, weighing 8 to 900 pounds from Y6 Livestock, Wade and Heather Kramer. Brock Terrell, 180 head in all, 60 head of Charlet Cross steers weighing 9 to 9.5, and 120 Charlet Cross and Angus heifers weighing 8. Here's Raleigh Kramer, 60 head of black and black white face steers and heifers weighing 375 to 450. They're home raised, 3 rounds of shots and coming off the cow. Ty Dick, 50 head of Angus black white face and red heifers weighing 8.25 to 875. All this and many more valued consignments this Thursday, August 6th at Ogallala Livestock Special Stocker Feeder Sale. 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

0: It's always great to have new music on the radio from that guy, Co Wetzel. Hurts Like You on 93.1 The River. Speaking of hurting, there's a new violent sport out there. It's called footbox, or maybe foobox. In any case, it's a brutal hybrid of soccer and combat sports where players are encouraged to settle disputes the old-fashioned way, with punches. It's been around for about 6 years. They started this up in Argentina. Now, in this game, teams can consist of either 11 players, 6 athletes, and 5 fighters, or playing in on a side format. Unlike traditional soccer, however, players wear protective gloves and headgear, and fouls lead to one-on-one fights rather than disputes with a referee. Now, there are restrictions to this. I mean, they are civilized people, right? The restrictions are you can't bite, no eye gouging, or you can't strike anybody in the back of the neck. Other than that, free game. Okay, footbox or footbox. Keep an eye out for it. Heard about it here first. Up next on the river, here's Russell Dickerson.
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12: Welcome back to the Rural Radio Network. September corn is down a nickel at 437 and a quarter. December down a nickel at 460 and a half. August soybeans down 5 and a quarter at 1149 and 3 quarters. November down 3 at 1174 and 3 quarters. September Chicago wheat up 7 and a half at 646. December up 8 at 665 and a quarter. September KC wheat up 12 and a half at 719 and a half. December up 12 at 736 and a half. August live cattle are up 255 at 234.50. October up 205 at 229.97. August feeders up 237 at 353.57. September up 297 at 349.07. August lean hogs down 105 at 96.80. October down 145 at 82.90. And class 3 milk for August down a quarter at 16.72 here on the Rural Radio Network.
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5: Daytime highs approaching 74 this afternoon under overcast skies with a slight chance of rain showers. Winds out of the southeast around 5 miles per hour. Lows dip down to about 56. Tonight, mainly clear skies. Mainly clear skies develop with fog in spots early tomorrow. Highs level off around 84. From the River Weather Center, I'm meteorologist Paul Trombley. Currently 66.
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and down to the Honky Tonk on 93.1 The River. Jason Jorgensen with you. We are churning our way into the lunch hour on this Wednesday. On the way, music from Old Dominion's ahead, and here's a new one from Luke Combs and Be By You.

It's Old Dominion and Snapback on 93.1 The River. If you missed it this morning for your chance to win tickets to the big show at the Chase County Fair, well, guess what? Alex has another chance for you to win this afternoon after 2. So keep it here for your chance to win on Nebraska's Country Station, near Staples Country from Lanny Wilson.

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0: just want my
1: Cody Jensen on horseback on 93.1 The River. Speaking of horses, he is no Coca-Cola cowboy. Dixie rides horses, actively participates in team roping when he has the time. He was involved early on in his life in rodeo and even owns several quarter horses. So he is legit. He knows about the subject that he sings. On the way, it's a 93-second news update this lunch hour on the river.
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5: In his opening statement yesterday, Aris Rodriguez Linares' defense attorney said the victim, Michael Farinas Carballo, came to Rodriguez Linares' home uninvited and went outside to confront him.
6: Outside, they're yelling at each other, outside the car. People can't hear what they're saying other than Aris and Michael, but there's yelling.
5: Defense attorney Terrell said Farinas Carballo put his vehicle in drive and drove into Rodriguez Linares, causing Rodriguez Linares to fire his handgun into the vehicle and killing Farinas Carballo. Terrell told a Dawson County District Court jury that they will hear some inconsistencies in the investigation of the January 2025 shooting death of Farinas Carballo in Lexington. He said a Nebraska State Patrol reconstruction expert is expected to disagree with some conclusions reached by Lexington police investigators, particularly concerning bullet trajectories and the position of the victim's vehicle. The defense maintains the shooting was justified self-defense. The trial continues today in the Dawson County Courthouse in Lexington. Well, FEMA announced that federal disaster assistance is available to the state of Nebraska to supplement recovery efforts in the areas affected by severe storms, straight line winds, tornadoes, and flooding from May 15th to the 18th, 2026. Public assistance federal funding is available to the state, tribal, and eligible local governments in certain

0: private nonprofit organizations on a cost-sharing basis for emergency work and the repair or replacement of facilities damaged by severe storms, straight-line winds, tornadoes, and flooding in Buffalo, Fillmore, Gage, Howard, Jefferson, Nemaha, Thayer, and Thurston counties. You can find more news at KRVN.com. I'm Ellen Simmons.
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8: Slight chance of rain showers this afternoon. Otherwise, cloudy skies expected. Daytime highs approaching 74. Southeasterly winds around 5 miles per hour. Tonight, 56. Daytime highs approaching 84 with fog in spots early tomorrow. From the River Weather Center, I'm meteorologist Jennifer Wojcicki. Currently, 66.
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0: Corey Kent and Empty Words, 93.1 The River. Hey, coming up, some news you can use involving a lottery ticket. I'd hate to guess how many times over the course of doing this show I've run across stories like this where someone bought a lottery ticket, forgot about it, turned out to be a big winner. Another one of those type of stories is just ahead, along with John Party and Thomas Rhett on Nebraska's country station, We Are the River.
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0: John Party and Heartache Medication on 93.1 The River. I'm Jason Jorgensen. Okay, here's some news you can use. Stop me if you've heard this before, but a woman in Italy ended up winning a couple million dollars in a lottery prize, but the story started up by her mistakenly discarding her winning ticket, believing it was invalid. After realizing the errors of her ways, she actually reached out to her waste management service, which then sifted through the trash for hours to locate the ticket. She thought to look for it after a family member recognized that the numbers matched. The woman will reimburse the garbage company for their efforts. I should say so. She should do a whole lot more than just reimburse them. If there ever was a reason, for a tip or a thank you note, I think it would be to those workers who went through the trash looking for her ticket.
1: Baby girl, you out your mind, you way too good for me. Thinking about the day we met, you could've just ignored me. Here I am, laying next to you, looking extra cute in the morning. Looking back, all through the

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12: 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September corn down 4 1/4 at 438 1/4. December down 4 1/4 at 461 1/4. August soybeans down 3 1/2 at 1151 1/2. November down 3 1/2 at 1174 1/4. September Chicago wheat up 8 1/2 at 647. December up 8 1/2 at 665 3/4. September KC wheat up 12 1/4 at 719 1/4. December up 12 at 736 1/2. August live cattle are up 227 at 234.22. October up 160 at 229.50. August feeders up 242 at 353.62. September up 245 at 348.60. August lean hogs down 105 at 96.80. October down 130 at 83.05. That's a check of your markets here on the Rural Radio Network.
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5: Cloudy skies with a few peaks of sun this afternoon with daytime highs approaching 74. Southeasterly winds around 5 miles per hour. Lows of aloft around 56. Tonight, mainly clear skies. Highs of aloft around 84. Tomorrow, mainly clear skies. From the River Weather Center, I'm meteorologist Jennifer Wojcicki. Currently 68.
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No I in team there. Morgan Wallen, I'm the problem on 93.1 The River. I'm Jason Jorgensen. Glad to have you along. How did we get into the first part of August? Well, 2026 is flying by, and up next, here's Cole Swindell on The River.

0: Good night. Great country on 93.1 The River. There is Luke Bryan. Again, coming up this afternoon after 2 with Alex, it is your chance to win tickets to the big concert at this year's Chase County Fair, which is set for next weekend. So keep it here to The River for your chance to be our latest winner. We had one winner this morning, a Gene show, and another this afternoon. But up next on The River, here's a River Rewind from Gary Allen.
1: There's a plane flying out of here tonight.

0: on the river. Speaking of Warren Zeiders, he is still out there doing his thing this weekend. Big show planned for Ohio. Then after that, he heads north into Canada, where he's apparently in demand, just like he still is in the States. On the way, it's a news update from the award-winning KRVN News Center.
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6: Earlier this week, Mary Lanning Healthcare announced that they've seen three cases of cyclosporiasis. According to Mary Lanning's chief medical officer, Dr. Zach Frey, they aren't connected.
7: They've all been about in the past 2 weeks time period. They've been sporadic. They haven't been in a group or a household. It's been sporadic.
6: The outbreak is impacting 15 states, including Nebraska, and has sickened an estimated 22,000 cases. Well, the Central Nebraska Public Power and Irrigation Board of Directors got a hiring update on the general manager search process at their August board meeting on Monday in Holdridge. Board President Kyle Shepard told the board the hiring committee met last week with the Woods Aiken Law Firm to go over the list of candidates. A total of 99 applications were received. A hiring committee has reduced that list to 11 candidates. The committee will continue to narrow the finalists to 4. During the week of September 21st, the hiring committee is scheduled to conduct in-person interviews with the finalists and aims to select a candidate to present to the full board for the approval during the board working meeting scheduled for September 25th. Serving Nebraska's heartland, that's your KRVN News. 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
3: Cloudy skies with a few peaks of sun this afternoon with daytime highs approaching 74. Southeasterly winds around 5 miles per hour. Lows of aloft around 56. Tonight, mainly clear skies. Highs of aloft around 84. Tomorrow, mainly clear skies. From the River Weather Center, I'm meteorologist Jennifer Wojcicki. Currently 68.
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0: Good night, Big Country on 93.1 The River, a River Rewind from George Strait. And given all we got tonight, hey, coming up in my Before I Go segment, some information. You may find it interesting. Talk about a guy in Japan who found a way to make his impending divorce even worse. How do you do that, or how do you try to avoid that? That story is about 10 minutes away, along with music from Luke Combs on The River.
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Good Life, Great Country on 93.1 The River. There is Luke Combs. Okay, my Before I Go segment, I leave you this one as I'm walking out the door. In Japan, a man and woman went to court to file a petition asking for a divorce. Happens every day, right? Judge looked at the paperwork, and when everything seemed to be in order, he asked the couple if they wanted the legal separation. They said they did, so the judge approved it. No trouble, right? The only problem was that the woman in the court was not the man's wife. This guy had brought her as a stand-in for his actual wife, who knew nothing about the divorce proceedings. When the real wife found out about it, she asked the court to nullify the divorce and had her husband arrested on fraud charges. Way to go. Way to go, guy. I mean, way to make your divorce even more.

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7: 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I'm Lacey Shippey for the Rural Radio Network. September corn down 5.5 at 436¾. December down 5.5 at 460. August soybeans down 3.5 at 1151½. November down 3 at 1174¾. September Chicago wheat is up 3¾ today at 642¼. December up 4 at 661¼. September KC wheat up 6.5 at 713½. December up 6.5 at 731. August live cattle up 222 at 234.17. October up 157 at 229.47. August feeders up 212 at 353.32. September up 222 at 348.37. August lean hogs down 125 at 96.60. October up down 132 at 83.02. Here on the Rural Radio Network.
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16: More clouds than sun this afternoon, with daytime highs approaching 74. Southeasterly winds around 5 miles per hour. Lows around 56. Tonight, mainly clear skies. Highs level off around 84 and foggy early tomorrow. Sunshine mixed with clouds at times. From the River Weather Center, I'm meteorologist Jennifer Vujicki. Currently 71.
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Danny McCreary to kick things off on Afternoons with Alex this Wednesday, powered by our friends at Gothenburg Health. And in the drive at 5, you could be a big winner for concert tickets with the Chase County Fair. All the details with that in a few minutes. Riley Green and Ella Langley's duet on the way. Also going to have Lady A, Chris Stapleton, Lainey Wilson with John Mayer, and some Blake Shelton. First, though, here's Stella Lefty on Nebraska's Country Station, 93.1 The River. On a

Hayes County Fair season is starting to slowly wrap up, but we've still got tickets to one of the biggest county fairs in southwest Nebraska next week, and we're giving away those tickets in the drive at 5. More on that after Lady A.

0: great country here on 93.1 The River. We got lots of fun in your drive at 5 today. We've had a whole bunch of county fairs across river country, and coming up next week as we start to wind things down for county fair season is one of the biggest in southwest Nebraska, the Chase County Fair and Expo in Imperial, and we're going to have some tickets for you to see Tucker Wetmore with Braxton Keith and DJ Grant Fisher coming up next Saturday, the 15th of August. We're going to give these tickets away during the drive at 5, so in case you missed out on these tickets with Mornings in the Country when Gene gave them away, don't worry. Going to have some more here in the drive at 5. Tucker Wetmore at the Chase County Fair at Imperial. Make sure you're our winner during the drive at 5. Listen for that cue to call, and when you hear it, call us at 844-931-9000 for your chance to be the big winner of concert tickets to see the Chase County Fair and Tucker Wetmore at Imperial August 15th.
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3: Well, the first-degree murder trial of Aris Rodriguez-Linares continues in the Dawson County Courthouse in Lexington. Rodriguez-Linares is accused in the shooting death of Michael Farinas Carballo in Lexington on January 21st, 2025. Dave Schroeder reports.
4: Lexington Police Department investigator Michael Baker continued his testimony on the procedures and evidence collected during his investigation, including bullet trajectory, autopsy, and collection of clothes and bullets from the autopsy. On cross-examination by the defense, David Terrell questioned how some of the investigation was conducted. I'm Dave Schroeder from the Dawson County Courthouse.
3: Thank you, Dave. More to come as the murder trial continues in Lexington. The Nebraska Chamber of Commerce and Nebraska Manufacturing Alliance announced that nominations are open for the 2026 Coolest Thing Made in Nebraska competition, presented by Pinnacle Bank. The competition in its fifth year will lead into the celebration of National Manufacturing Month in October. 16 products will be chosen from companies across the state and voted on through a bracket-style competition that will ultimately find a winner. Nominations are open through the month of August, followed by voting in September. Voting is open to the public, and all Nebraskans are invited to vote for their favorite product to advance it to the next round. The winner of the 2026 Coolest Thing Made in Nebraska will be announced at the Nebraska Chambers Manufacturing Summit on October 29th in La Vista. You can find contest rules and more at nemanufacturingalliance.com. 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
1: Looking at your River Country forecast, rest of the day, partly cloudy skies. Winds are going to be a bit lighter. No chance for rain like what we saw this morning, and we'll see clear skies tonight. Lows will be in the mid-50s. Could see some patchy fog as we wake up and get ready for your Thursday. Mid-80s on hand for tomorrow. Those south winds up to 15 by the afternoon. Low 90s on Friday and on Saturday as well. Could see our next chance for rain showing up potentially Saturday night, Sunday night into next week. Right now, looking at your River Country temperature, 71 in Lex, 70 Kearney, 67 in Holdridge and Cambridge, 64 in McCook, mid to upper 60s, low 70s in some spots of River Country, Kansas. More weather info, KRVN.com.
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0: Lainey Wilson and John Mayer here on the river this Wednesday. Nowhere for the 75th Diamond Anniversary Drive to be at today, but we've got a couple of great places that we'll be at tomorrow, Friday, and this weekend for your chance to get signed up to win that nice vehicle, the new 2024 Chevrolet Silverado we're giving away at the very end of summer, the Yamaha Kodiak 450 on the back, and the Broil King Grill. Tomorrow, we'll be in two places in two states. We'll be at the York County Fair from 5 to 7 tomorrow, and then we'll be down in River Country, Kansas, at the Rooks County Fair in Stockton, getting you signed up. On Friday, we'll be in Eustis at the Eustis Fair and Corn Show, Loomis Tough Trucks on Saturday, and next week we'll be in Ravenna, Cozad, Kearney, Hastings, and North Loop Popcorn Days. Everything you need to know about the 75th Diamond Anniversary Drive, it's at our website, krvn.com, under the Fun and Games page for your chance to win big at the very end of the summer with one of three great prizes.
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Morgan Wallen here on Nebraska's Country Station 93.1 The River. Steve White's getting warmed up for your ag headlines. Before that, though, here on The River, Blake Shelton and a little something from Luke.

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2: 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The River Storm Center stands ready to report on Nebraska's changing weather conditions. 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
9: With Ag Information, I'm Steve White on the Rural Radio Network. USDA has announced new steps as part of Ag Secretary Brooke Rollins' plan to put producers first, and the Ag Department wants your input.
10: USDA will host a series of data modernization listening sessions. We'll consider this one the very first one here at the Minnesota Farm Fest.
9: USDA's risk management agency also allowing crop insurance providers to give producers up to 60 additional days to pay certain crop insurance premiums and fees with possible interest waivers during that period. And beginning with 2027, crops tied to the August 31st filing date, insured producers can again buy an additional 5% prevented plant coverage. Secretary Rollins says USDA will host listening sessions on its modernization plan, including one to be announced at the Nebraska State Fair.
11: I think every corn farmer in Nebraska sure appreciates your leading the charge for us on the Hill of this worthy cause.
12: Oh, thank you, Jay.
9: That's outgoing Nebraska Corn Board Chairman Jay Reiners joining me from his Adams County farm, thanking Senator Deb Fischer for her work on year-round E15.
12: We focus on the ag economy and our ag producers, but it's consumers who are going to benefit from this. You look at the price at the pump when you have ethanol included in that blend, it can be 50 cents, even a dollar more or less per gallon. That's huge when you look at gas prices.
9: That bill goes for a committee markup on Thursday. That's not the finish line, but Fisher says getting the bill out of committee would be a major step toward final Senate-House negotiations. 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
16: Looking at your River Country forecast, clouds are slowly clearing out for the rest of your Wednesday afternoon. And during the sleeping hours, clear skies tonight to mid to upper 50s. Could see some patchy fog that we'll wake up to for your Thursday. And we'll have some light winds as well. Sunshine by tomorrow afternoon, low to mid 80s for your Thursday with south winds 10 to 15. Tomorrow night, can't rule out a thunderstorm, as we'll see at 40% chance Tuesday night. For Friday, upper 80s to around 90 with some sunshine. A lot of sunshine through the weekend, low 90s all the way throughout. Next chance for rain looks to be Sunday night, and then again Monday night. 72 right now in Lex and North Platte, 75 in Broken Bow, 70 Kearney and Holdridge, 68 McCook and Cambridge, mid to upper 70s right now in River Country, Kansas. More weather info, KRVN.com.
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Eric Church here on Nebraska's Country Station 93.1 The River. And we kicked off the 3 o'clock hour with Tucker Wetmore, who we're going to see at the Chase County Fair in Imperial later this month. And we've got tickets that we're going to give away in the drive at 5 right here on 93.1 The River. Toby Keith on the way here on Afternoons with Alex, alongside a little something from Jelly Roll, from Jason Aldean, Kenny Chesney, and so much more. First, though, Vincent Mason.

Great life, great country on 93.1 The River. A River Rewind here from Toby Keith on this Wednesday. After Jelly Roll, lots of fun with the Nebraska Beef Council. Still plenty of time to participate and how to get signed up just a few minutes away.

0: life. 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
7: University of Nebraska Assistant President Jeffrey Gold will visit 5 communities and 2 university sites in northeast Nebraska August 10th and 11th. During the tour, which will include stops in Fremont, Blair, Wayne, South Sioux City, and West Point, as well as the University of Nebraska Lincoln Haskell Agricultural Laboratory near Concord and Ashfall Fossil Bed State Historical Park near Royal, Dr. Gold will meet with community members, civic and business leaders, alumni, educators, donors, university faculty and staff, and others to engage in conversations about the future of the university and how it can support a robust and thriving Nebraska. Earlier this week, Mary Lanning Healthcare announced that they've seen 3 cases of cyclosporiasis. According to Mary Lanning's chief medical officer, Dr. Zach Fry, they aren't connected.
8: They've all been about in the past 2 weeks time period. They've been sporadic. They haven't been in a group or a household. It's been sporadics.
7: The outbreak has impacted 15 states, including Nebraska, and has sickened an estimated 22,000 cases. Investigators with the Nebraska State Patrol have conducted alcohol compliance checks in Custer County. During the afternoon hours of July 30th, investigators conducted compliance checks at 10 businesses in Custer County. 2 of those businesses sold alcohol to a minor for a compliance rate of 80%. The 2 businesses that sold alcohol to a minor did not check the minor's ID. Businesses that sell alcohol to a minor are referred to the Nebraska Liquor Control Commission. Clerks who sell alcohol to a minor are cited for procuring alcohol for a minor. The businesses included convenience stores, restaurants, grocery stores, and liquor stores. 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
0: Looking at your River Country forecast, we finally are seeing the sunshine, or at least some brightness out there. Clouds will continue to clear out through the afternoon, then over the sleeping hours, clear skies with some patchy fog after midnight. We'll see that wake us up into tomorrow after the upper 50s. Tonight, low to mid 80s for your Thursday, and we'll see some sunshine for your Thursday. Sunshine carries you the rest of the work week. On Friday, upper 80s to low 90s, and the weekend we'll see the low 90s with a chance for some thunderstorms tomorrow night, then again Saturday night and Sunday night. Looking at your River Country temperatures, 73 in Lex and Kearney, 71 Holdridge, 72 in North Platte. Broken Bow is at 75 right now, 70 in Cambridge, and we're seeing the low to mid 70s in River Country, Kansas. More weather info 24/7, KRVN.com.
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0: Kenny Chesney here on 93.1 The River. Time to take a look at our 93 seconds of country music news on your Wednesday. We started all off with Carly Pearce, who is an honest woman when it comes to the latest preview of her upcoming fifth studio album. She started her latest post on Instagram with Happy For Myself, which is the eighth track on her new record, Honest Woman, and I quote here, "To the person smiling through the baby shower, to the bridesmaid wondering when she'll get her turn, to the friend celebrating celebrating someone else's dream while still waiting for their own, and to anyone who's ever celebrated a friend's win, then cried on the drive home, I see you, this one's for you, out Friday," end quote. I'm Happy For Myself, set to show up on Friday, and that's ahead of the August 28th release of her newest album, Honest Woman. Additionally, in your 93 seconds of country music news, before Ella Langley scored multiple hit duets with Riley Green and Morgan Wallen, she had another male counterpart in Coe Wetzel, but Coe's not jaded, he's just back with another Ella collab that's his new radio single. Now, Coe said in a recent interview, and I quote here, "Ella's been one of my favorite people to write and sing with for a long time, and that's why we recorded. That's why we fight early on in both of our careers, and getting back in a room together was something we talked about every time we saw each other," end quote. Jaded is the new song. It's written, co-written by the two alongside Ernest and Jordan Schmidt. That will also make its debut on Friday. More on the music side of things online 24/7 at krvn.com. 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
8: 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Suter Livestock and WTC, 320 Angus and black white face steers, weighing 850 to 950, they're coming off grass. 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Here's 192 Angus black white face and red white face heifers, weighing 800 to 900 pounds from Y6 Livestock, Wade and Heather Kramer. Brock Terrell, 180 head in all, 60 head of Charlet Cross steers weighing 9 to 9.5, and 120 Charlet Cross and Angus heifers weighing 8. Here's Raleigh Kramer, 60 head of black and black white face steers and heifers weighing 375 to 450. They're home raised, 3 rounds of shots and coming off the cow. Ty Dick, 50 head of Angus black white face and red heifers weighing 8.25 to 875. All this and many more valued consignments this Thursday, August 6th at Ogallala Livestock Special Stocker Feeder Sale. 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

us after the commodity markets have closed here on your Wednesday. Analysis and some commentary and a whole bunch more from the Rural Radio Network in just a couple minutes. 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
5: Looking at your River Country forecast here, the sun is starting to peek out through the clouds, and we'll see those clouds continuing to clear through the rest of your afternoon. Cleared skies during the sleeping hours with some patchy fog showing up after midnight. We'll be in the mid to upper 50s with light winds. That patchy fog will wake up with us Thursday morning, then sunshine tomorrow. We'll be in the low to mid 80s, south winds 10 to 15. Could see a thunderstorm or two tomorrow night, then again Saturday night, Sunday night, and again Monday night. And we'll see the temperature start to warm up during the days. Lots of sunshine as we'll have upper 80s, around 90 Friday, in the 90s here this weekend. 74 in Lex and Kearney alongside North Platte, 71 Holdridge and McCook, 72 in Cambridge, and 76 Broken Bow. Mid to upper 70s right now in River Country, Kansas. Hotspot is Oberlin at 77. More weather info 24/7, KRVN.com.
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roughly an hour away from your drive at 5 on the River and your chance to win those tickets for Tucker Wetmore at the Chase County Fair and Imperial. It's Afternoons with Alex, powered by Gothenburg Health. Just a few minutes away, we'll have Megan Maroney, George Burge, a little something from Russell Dickerson, and some George Strait. First, though, Ella Langley and Morgan Wallen's duet Smash. We discussed the pair in your 93 seconds of country music news earlier this afternoon. Can't Love You Anymore here on the River.

Little Big Town here on Nebraska's Country Station, 93.1 The River. Lots of fun when you can become a member of the Nebraska Rural Radio Association. 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
10: A defense attorney in the Dawson County District Court jury trial of Arisht Rodriguez Linares argued that the shooting death of Mikhail Furnas Carballo was an act of self-defense. In his opening statement of the trial Tuesday, David Terrell said that Furnas Carballo repeatedly called and texted Rodriguez Linares before arriving uninvited at the family's trailer despite being told to stay away. As Rodriguez Linares was walking away, Terrell says that Furnas Carballo drove his vehicle into Rodriguez Linares. Rodriguez Linares then shot 11 times, fearing for his own safety and the safety of his wife and son. Terrell says Rodriguez Linares then walked into the home, told his wife to call 911. Officer said Rodriguez Linares was calm as they entered the home.
11: And as he says, there's the gun. Makes a gesture. The gun is right there. Again, does that sound like somebody who's trying to hide evidence? Who's premeditatedly killed someone? There's my gun. Of course his DNA is on it. It's his gun. There's not going to be a dispute about that.
10: Lexington police officers arriving on scene say they found the vehicle running in drive against a concrete pad and its taillights on. The trial continues today in the Dawson County Courthouse. Voters in Kansas took to the polls yesterday for their primary election. One of the biggest races wasn't for a position, but rather a ballot measure. Voters in the Sunflower State rejected a measure to directly elect the state Supreme Court by an almost 2-to-1 margin, the current practice of a committee selecting 3 nominees to fill a Supreme Court vacancy, with the governor selecting one of the 3 nominees to fill the position will remain in place. Kansas Senate President and Trump-backed nominee Ty Masterson won the Republican primary for president, while state Senator Cindy Holscher won the Democratic primary. In the U.S. Senate primary, incumbent Republican Roger Marshall will take on United Methodist pastor Adam Hamilton, who won out in a crowded field of 11 candidates in the Democratic primary. All incumbent U.S. House of Representative members won their primaries. Reporting for KRVN News, I'm John Willis.
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2: Looking at your River Country forecast, lots of sunshine as it's starting to clear out the clouds around River Country. Clear skies over the sleeping hours, and we'll see those lows in the mid to upper 50s overnight. Light winds, some patchy fog will roll in to the early hours of Thursday. We'll wake up with it tomorrow. Sunshine for your Thursday in the afternoon. We'll see highs in the low to mid 80s, south winds 10 to 15. Tomorrow night, slight chance for some thunderstorms. Could see that chance for rain again. Saturday night, Sunday night, Monday night. During the day, though, lots of sunshine as we'll find ourselves at Friday, upper 80s to around 90, and low 90s this weekend. Heading into Monday, then things start to cool off towards the middle of next week. Looking at your River Country temperatures right now, 74 in Lex, Kearney, and North Platte, 71 in Holdridge, 72 in Cambridge, 70 McCook, 76 in Broken Bow, mid to upper 70s right now, River Country, Kansas, Oberlin's at 77, Atwood 75, and Norton at 73 alongside Smith Center. 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

0: Tim McGraw, Eric Church, Morgan Wallen, and Hardy here on the river as we look at your TV guide, more your streaming guide tonight, because you've got a couple of new episodes on the on TV. You've got a new episode of Who Wants to Be a Millionaire at 7 with Brad Paisley. Then you got a new episode of Big Brother 7 on CBS. Fox at 7 has a new episode of MasterChef. But there's a whole bunch more when you hop off of the channel and you go over to the streaming universe. Apple TV today is the season premiere of season 4 of Ted Lasso. It's also the series premiere of Star Wars Visions Presents The Ninth Jedi on Disney Plus and Hulu. And on Prime Video, it's the series premiere of Sterling Point. Netflix has the series premiere of Let's Marry Harry as well. You've also got 100 Years of Solitude on Netflix debuting today, and Big Chicken, a fast food conspiracy. Looking on the entertainment side of things, because we have a little bit of time to discuss that here, heading into your drive at 5. And let's dive a little deeper into Ted Lasso and season 4. It returns today on Apple TV. Then on August 12th, we'll get episode 2. August 19th for episode 3, Richmond's Got Talent. And then we'll see episodes dropping weekly with a season finale scheduled for October 7th. Now, if you're familiar with Apple TV, you know that you might be able to catch episodes earlier than officially stated. And that's because Apple TV tends to drop new episodes to its shows on the night before the officially listed date. Whole bunch of new stuff on the streaming side of things. That's a look at your TV guide here this Wednesday on 93.1 The River.
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Bird here on the river, and just in a few minutes, I'll be giving away some tickets for the Chase County Fair and your drive at 5. Tyler Hubbard's going to be there in Imperial on August 15th. Before that, though, we're going to take a look at those cash grain prices from elevators all over river country right after Zach Bryan here on Nebraska's Country Station, 93.1.

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8: 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Starting with Ag Valley Co-op Edison, corn 401, beans 1114, spring wheat 703, hard red winter wheat is at 648. Eustis corn 401, beans 1109, wheat 638. North Black corn 406, beans 1119, wheat 643. Kappa Ethanol in Minden, corn is at 424. Kappa Grain in Elm Creek, corn is at 402, beans 1120. Country Partners Gothenburg, corn 413, beans 1114, wheat 638. Farnham corn 404, beans 1104, wheat 643. Nebraska corn processing in Cambridge, corn is at 437, and CHS Loomis corn is at 402, beans 1114. 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
15: Taking a look at your River Country forecast before the drive at 5. The clouds continuing to disappear out there in River Country. We'll see clear skies tonight with temperatures in the mid to upper 50s and light winds. Some patchy fog will form in the early morning hours of Thursday. We'll wake up with it tomorrow. Sunshine by the afternoon with low to mid 80s on hand. South winds 10 to 15. Tomorrow night could see a thunderstorm or two. Then again Saturday night, Sunday night, and Monday night. But sunshine during the days. Friday, the upper 80s to around 90. Monday and the entirety of the weekend, low 90s before we see temperatures backing off by the middle of next week. Heading into the drive at 5, 74 in Lex, 73 in Kearney, 71 in Holdridge and in McCook. And we've got 76 in Broken Bow. River Country, Kansas right now, 77 Atwood in Oberlin, 73 Norton in Phillipsburg, 74 in Smith Center. More weather info, 24/7, KRVN.com.
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1: 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It's The Drive at 5 with Alex Hammocky. 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

5 here on 93.1 The River. It's also ticket giveaway time. In a few minutes, we'll give away those tickets for Tucker Wetmore at the Chase County Fair in Imperial. In a few minutes, we'll also have a little something from Tucker, the Zach Brown Band, Luke Combs, and, of course, Luke Bryan. First, though, John Party on The River.

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It's your Drive at 5 presented by Gothenburg Health. Lots of fun on the way with those tickets we're giving away to the Chase County Fair and Tucker Wetmore. First, though, Zach Brown Band on The River.

0: hour here on the river, and it's time now to give away those tickets in your drive at 5 again. Tecker's going to be at the Chase County Fair in Imperial next Saturday, the 15th of August. He'll be there with Braxton Keith and DJ Grant Fisher, and you could be my winner today here on the river in your drive at 5 to see Tucker Wetmore in Imperial next weekend. 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
8: A Grand Island woman accused of taking payments for cemetery headstones that were never installed has taken a plea deal. Hall County District Court records say the 48-year-old Kelly Kepler was facing 46 counts of theft by deception. Leffler, the former owner of Monument Advisors, is accused of receiving over $250,000 from 43 customers for headstones that prosecutors have said were never installed through her business. According to court documents, Leffler pled no contest to 3 lesser felony counts of theft by deception, and in exchange, the other 40 counts were dismissed. Documents say as part of the plea agreement, the state will request Leffler pay back around $266,000, $636 in restitution, which is subject to change, but the exact figure will be determined by the time she is sentenced. In his latest Mid-America Business Conditions Index, Creighton University economics professor Ernie Ghost said July's index was in a solid range of 55.7, which was the 6th straight month above growth neutral. Gross domestic product, which tracks consumer and government spending, is weakening but remains stronger than how the labor market is performing, which did see some positive news with the nationwide employment index rising above growth neutral for only the second time in 6 months. Ghost says the situation is much like we've seen in the past.
9: GDP is growing, but probably growing for what some would say the wrong reasons. We're seeing investment there. That would be data centers growing pretty briskly. Now, that growth is going to come down. I expect GDP growth to come down. Job growth, not as much. We're not seeing there and not seeing much. And labor supply, we just don't have, we're not, our population is waning. That I'm a baby boomer, and as we move toward retirement, labor supply is contracting.
8: Ghost says while hiring in the Mid-America region has stalled, inflationary pressures tied to global supply issues and oil prices continue to build. Reporting for KRVN News, I'm John Willis.
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1: Taking a look here in your Drive at 5 forecast, rest of the evening, lots of sunshine, things are clearing up, and we'll see those clear skies tonight, mid to upper 50s with some light winds. Patchy fog rolls in the early Thursday morning hours. We'll wake up with it tomorrow. Sunshine by the afternoon, low to mid 80s, those south winds 10 to 15. Could see a thunderstorm or two tomorrow night. That'll carry in nighttime-wise into Saturday night, Sunday night, and Monday night as well. But then we'll see lots of sunshine during the day. After tomorrow in the low to mid 80s, we'll be potentially hitting the 90s on Friday, and we'll be in the low 90s throughout the weekend heading into Monday. Right now, your Drive at 5 temperature, 74 in Lex, Kearney, North Platte, and Cambridge, 72 in McCook, 77 in Broken Bow, 77 as well in Atwood and Oberlin, Kansas, 73 Norton and Phillipsburg, 75 in Smith Center. More weather info, 24/7, KRVN.com.
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Lady A in your drive at 5 here on 93.1 The River. Big congratulations to Mitchell from Franklin. He was caller number 7 a few minutes ago, winning those tickets to see Tucker Wetmore at the Chase County Fair in Imperial. Tomorrow, more tickets with Jason. More on that tomorrow here on The River. Here's Luke Combs.

0: Luke Bryan here in your drive at 5 on 93.1 The River. We've got lots of fun coming up, not only here in 2026, but also next year with the trips and tours as part of the celebration with the 75th anniversary of KRVN. Here in January, late January, early February, we're going to be heading out to Hawaii for a Hawaiian escape in the middle of a cold, cold Nebraska winter. 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It's the Trips and Tours with the River continuing on into 2027.
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18: Taking a look at your River Country forecast, we'll see clear skies tonight. A lot of sunshine here this evening that'll make way to clear skies tonight. Some patchy fog potentially after midnight. Lows will be in the mid to upper 50s with light winds, and that patchy fog will wake up with it tomorrow. Then some sunshine by the afternoon. Low to mid 80s for your Thursday. South winds 10 to 15. Tomorrow night could see a thunderstorm or two. Then again, Saturday night, Sunday night, Monday night. We'll see lots of sunshine, though, after tomorrow. Friday will be in the upper 80s, around 90. Weekend will be in the low 90s. And we'll see that as well Monday before we see the temperatures drop back into the 80s. More on the forecast 24/7, including news, sports, markets, and more. 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

Lainey Wilson on Nebraska's Country Station, 93.1 The River. This time tomorrow, we'll be in two different states getting you signed up for the 75th Diamond Anniversary Drive. Where we'll be at right after Kenny Chesney and a whole bunch more, including Chris Stapleton, Brandon Lake, Cody Johnson, and the Eli Young Band on The River. First, though, Kenny Chesney.

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0: Brandon Lake and Cody Johnson here on Nebraska's Best Country 93.1 The River. This time tomorrow, we'll be in two states getting you signed up for the 75th Diamond Anniversary Drive. We'll be at the York County Fair tomorrow from 5 until 7 p.m., and then we'll be down in Stockton at the Rooks County Fair in River Country, Kansas from 6 until 8, getting you signed up to win big and win that Chevrolet Silverado, the Yamaha Kodiak 450, and the Broil King Grill. We've got lots of fun the rest of the summer. Rodeos, parades, community barbecues, and fairs. It's starting to wind down a little bit, but plenty of events still on the calendar here in mid-August for the 75th Diamond Anniversary Drive. 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All that and more next week. 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
11: Fox News, I'm John Saucier. President Trump speaking today at the Red Rock Casino Resort in Las Vegas, Nevada to promote tax cuts policy. The president also talked about Tuesday night's primary victories of candidates that he endorsed.
12: It was 28-1 last night on endorsements, and numerous of them were outliers. You know, an outlier is a person that doesn't have a chance.
11: Florida's Attorney General James Uthmeyer announcing the state has issued a subpoena to Dr. Anthony Fauci. This subpoena requests a range of documents about the pandemic, including his personal dealings.
13: Evidence has come to light that he was trying to personally profit off of this. This is outside of his government duties, his official role. He's trying to pursue book deals, awards.
11: The Florida AG speaking on Fox. Florida Governor Ron DeSantis says Dr. Fauci never took responsibility for failures during the pandemic. It comes during calls to have Fauci held in contempt of Congress. 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

0: To hear more, visit dan.democrat. 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
1: Taking a look at your River Country forecast, we'll see clear skies tonight. A lot of sunshine here this evening that'll make way to clear skies tonight. Some patchy fog potentially after midnight. Lows will be in the mid to upper 50s with light winds, and that patchy fog will wake up with it tomorrow. Then some sunshine by the afternoon. Low to mid 80s for your Thursday. South winds 10 to 15. Tomorrow night could see a thunderstorm or two. Then again, Saturday night, Sunday night, Monday night. We'll see lots of sunshine, though, after tomorrow. Friday will be in the upper 80s, around 90. Weekend will be in the low 90s. And we'll see that as well Monday before we see the temperatures drop back into the 80s. More on the forecast 24/7, including news, sports, markets, and more, KRVN.com.
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0: Good Life, Great Country on 93.1 The River. 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

and Scott, as we're starting to wrap things up on Afternoons with Alex's through this Wednesday, brought to you by our friends at Gothenburg Health. I keep wanting to say Thursday. That's tomorrow. Hold off, Alex, especially with that patchy fog we're going to wake up to tomorrow morning. More on the forecast in a few minutes after Morgan Wallen and Tate McRae on Nebraska's Country Station 93.1 The River.

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